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3: Here's Greater Napanee's 3-day forecast from the MyFM Weather Center. Cloudy tonight at a low of 15. Tomorrow, a slight chance of showers, a high of 21, and a chance of showers on Friday and a high of 19. I'm Emily Chadwood with Greater Napanee's breaking into local news.

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3: Here's Greater Napanee's 3-day forecast from the MyFM Weather Center. Cloudy tonight at a low of 15. Tomorrow, a slight chance of showers, a high of 21. And a chance of showers on Friday and a high of 19.

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1: Sego Sawatwego, Chief R. Donald Miracle, Mohawks the Bay of Quinte here. Reconciliation means to me that we don't suffer disadvantage in our communities, that we have all of the human rights respected and funded by the Governor of Canada, who's taken so much of our land and our resources to provide an economy for all of the colonizing nations and a place to live. It includes housing, it includes safe drinking water, access to education, settlement of our land claims, and the respect for our history and our nationality, and Canadians to learn more about its relationship with the first people of this land.
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5: Here's Greater Napanee's three-day forecast from the MyFM Weather Center. Cloudy tonight at a low of 15. Tomorrow, a slight chance of showers, a high of 21. And a chance of showers on Friday and a high of 19. I'm Emily Chow with Greater Napanee.

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4: Here's Greater Napanee's 3-day forecast from the MyFM Weather Center. Cloudy tonight at a low of 15. Tomorrow, a slight chance of showers, a high of 21, and a chance of showers on Friday and a high of 19. I'm Emily Chow with Greater Napanee's breaking into local.

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1: Kwe Kwe, I'm Amy Bailey, spokesperson for the Circle of Turtle Lodge. And to me, reconciliation means something just like the two-row wampum belt. That was the first treaty that was made with Indigenous people and settlers, and it had two rows. One was for the settlers to row their boat in their way, and the other one was for Indigenous people to paddle our canoes in our way. And we would work together in harmony, and that's what we're looking for with reconciliation.
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3: 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We'll also have a fun question of the day.
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1: weather. Here's Greater Napanee's three-day forecast from the My FM Weather Center. Cloudy with a 30% chance of showers today, up to a high of 21, humid next near 26. Tomorrow, cloudy with a chance of showers, a high of 19, then sunny on Saturday and a high of 18. I'm Emily.

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1: weather. Here's Greater Napanee's three-day forecast from the My FM Weather Center. Cloudy with a 30% chance of showers. Today, up to a high of 21, humid next near 26. Tomorrow, cloudy with a chance of showers, a high of 19. Then sunny on Saturday and a high of 18.

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1: weather. Here's Greater Napanee's three-day forecast from the My FM Weather Center. Cloudy with a 30% chance of showers today, up to a high of 21, humid next near 26. Tomorrow, cloudy with a chance of showers, a high of 19, then sunny on Saturday and a high of 18. I'm Emily.

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1: Here's Greater Napanee's three-day forecast from the MyFM Weather Center. Cloudy with a 30% chance of showers. Today, up to a high of 21, humid next near 26. Tomorrow, cloudy with a chance of showers, a high of 19. Then sunny on Saturday and a high of 18. I'm Emily.

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2: Here's Greater Napanee's three-day forecast from the MyFM Weather Center. Cloudy with a 30% chance of showers today, up to a high of 21, humid next near 26. Tomorrow, cloudy with a chance of showers, a high of 19, then sunny on Saturday and a high of 18. I'm Emily.

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3: Hey, good morning and welcome to a brand new day, a brand new month. That's right, October the 1st, 2026. We say bye to September. We say bye to the first three quarters of 2026 and enter into the final quarter, October, November, December. Good morning. It's Chris with you on this Thursday. Thank you so much for starting your day here with us. It's World Vegetarian Day today, Homemade Cookie Day, International Raccoon Appreciation Day. It's International Coffee Appreciation Day, which is always a good thing. Coffee's a good thing. Denim Day, Pumpkin Seed Day, Pumpkin Spice Day. A very busy October the 1st, if you ask me. Let's go to the calendar for October the 1st. On this date, 1896, Yosemite became a national park south of the border. On this date, October the 1st, 1903, the very first World Series game was played, Pittsburgh versus Boston. The Model T was introduced by Henry Ford on this date, 1908. It'll cost you a whole $825 per car. Some baseball history. On this date, 1961, Roger Maris broke Babe Ruth's record by hitting his 61st home run of the season. Big date in television history. October the 1st, 1962, Johnny Carson took over the Tonight Show. October the 1st, 1971, Walt Disney World opened for the first time in Florida. On this date, 1999, the Edmonton Oilers retired Wayne Gretzky's number 99 in a pregame ceremony before a game versus the New York Rangers. Celebrity birthdays today. Brie Larson, Captain Marvel, turns 37 today. Zach Galifianakis from the Hangover is 57. Baseball's Mark McGwire, 62. Randy Quaid is 76 today. Underway on this October the 1st. Good morning and welcome. 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
2: Good morning and welcome back. Here's some things you might want to chat about around the water cooler today. Not having people over as often as you used to? Well, a new survey shows that adults who say they regularly have friends over have declined 70% since 1975. Former American Idol contestant Caleb Flynn was found guilty of murdering his wife, Ashley, inside their home in the middle of the night last February. Sad story there. Country singer Charles Kelly of Lady A announced he has been diagnosed with multiple myeloma, rare blood cancer. Minions and Monsters will hit Peacock October the 28th, just so you know, so you can mark that date. Interesting lawsuit in Major League Baseball. Oakland Athletics third baseman Zach Eloff is suing the Detroit Tigers after he suffered a serious knee injury from colliding with an exposed metal fence at Comerica Park during a July 9th game this year. Snickers and Adidas have teamed up on limited edition candy in football cleats. You can buy in the shoes on the Adidas website and the candy bars on the Snickers website. McDonald's is going to start selling commercials to run on their drive-through menu screens, with those commercials eventually finding their way inside the restaurant. And doing this for 6 months reduces your stress significantly. Reading. That's right. Reading. It is the wake-up call. Good morning.
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0: 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Wake up. In other news is next.
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1: Good morning. Welcome back. Today is International Coffee Day, an occasion that is used to promote and celebrate coffee as a beverage, with events now occurring in places around the world. The first official date was October the 1st, 2015, as agreed by then the International Coffee Organization, and was launched in Milan. The day is also used to promote fair trade coffee and to raise awareness for the plight of the coffee growers. It happened at a meeting on the 3rd of March, 2014. A decision was taken by the International Coffee Organization to launch the first official International Coffee Day in Milan as part of Expo 2015. I know a lot of people who don't like coffee at all. And I know a ton of people who love coffee, including yours truly, enjoying one right now. Used to be a two milk, one sugar kind of guy. Now it's more of a creamer kind of guy. French vanilla for me. How about you? International Coffee Day. Coffee isn't one of the tariffs, is it? If it is, oh boy. International Coffee Day, October the 1st.
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3: Here's Greater Napanee's three-day forecast from the MyFM Weather Center. Cloudy with a 30% chance of showers today, up to a high of 21, humid next near 26. Tomorrow, cloudy with a chance of showers, a high of 19, then sunny on Saturday and a high of 18. I'm Emily.

0: bed and getting your brain started. It's the Wake Up Call. These are Canada's news headlines this morning.
1: Good morning and welcome back. It's Chris with you on this Thursday. The province of Ontario investing $49 million over 3 years to help small businesses access advice, mentorship, and funding through a province-wide network of business support centers. The Ontario Small Business Advisory Centers will receive the funding as part of an effort to make business services easier for entrepreneurs to find and access. This week, we talked with Rob Tamblyn. He's a business development manager for small and medium enterprises and says the investment can help local businesses access resources as they start, grow, or adopt.
2: Businesses, you know, they have an idea that supports might be out there, but they really don't know where to turn or where to get them. So I think that a lot of the messaging now from the province is going to help drive traffic into each of the individual centers.
1: Now, the network has more than 50 locations across Ontario. Back in 2025-26, it answered more than 182,000 inquiries, provided nearly 40,000 consultations, and supported more than 16,000 businesses. And Tamblyn says the funding is not all new.
2: It's more concentrated. So we're going to have a consistent message now across the province. Before, each individual center was kind of left up through their own devices to market to their communities as they saw fit. And the province now, I think, really wanted to streamline things and to have consistent messaging.
1: Ontario says nearly 500,000 small businesses employ about 2.5 million people across the province. We want to thank Business Development Manager Rob Tamblyn for talking with us earlier this week. That's going to do for the Wake Up Call for our Thursday, October the 1st. Plenty more news, sports, weather, great programming on the way as our Thursday rolls along. Join me tomorrow. We'll open up your Friday right across the entire province with a wake-up call starting at 5 a.m. That's all the time I have for you today, my friends. And as always, I thank you for yours. Have a wonderful Thursday.
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1: Good morning. I'm Tim Baltz. Cloudy with a chance of showers today and a high 21 degrees. With humidity, it will feel like 27. Here's what's happening in Greater Napanee. Greater Napanee Council has approved construction of a new trail at Riverside Cemetery, despite concerns from some residents about privacy and cemetery use. Sonia McClucky, a cemetery administrator, said the trail will be on peripheral cemetery land outside of active burial areas.
2: Not all land designated as cemetery lands are used for burials. Riverside Cemetery contains active burial areas as well as open spaces, agricultural lands, wooded areas, and existing roadways. And the approved trail is within these peripheral lands and does not affect burial plots, graves, or any human remains.
1: Council voted to proceed with construction and seek public input on privacy features. A GoFundMe campaign has been launched for Belleville Police Constable Mike McCurdy following the September 20th shooting at the Sons of Jacob Synagogue. McCurdy arrived after Constable Jeff Smith was wounded and joined the exchange of gunfire with the suspect. The fundraiser, launched on behalf of the Jewish community, has raised over $9,000. Ontario and the federal government have agreed to extend the province's affordable child care program for 4 more years. The deal provides nearly $12 billion in federal funding through March 2031. Ontario will maintain its current average fee of $19 a day, capped at $22 until June the 30th, 2027. Future fee reductions remain under discussion. After 9 this morning, get the full local news rundown sent straight to your email. Sign up at napaneetoday.ca. In sports, in the NHL, it was Toronto over the Islanders 2-1. Pittsburgh beat Philadelphia 7-0, while Colorado got by LA 8-4. To the MLB wildcard round, it was the Yankees over Boston 9-2 to win that series 2-0. The White Sox beat Houston 7-3 to win their series 2-0. San Diego beat Chicago Cubs 4-1 to win that series 2-0 as well. Philadelphia beat Atlanta 4-3 to tie that series at a game apiece. I'm Tim Baltz with the news that keeps you connected to where you live. 401 traffic and weather together next on Greater Napanee's 88.7 MyFM.
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8: Well, good morning here with the first check of your drive and a first check on the traffic cameras along the 401. And we're off to a problem-free start this morning. No live lane issues right now or slowdowns in the early going on the 401 anywhere between Belleville and Brockville. Your forecast for today, cloud cover, good chance of showers off and on. Windy as well with gusts expected up to 50 kilometers an hour. The high to reach 21 will feel like 27. We have showers expected overnight tonight, low down to 16. Those showers should end around lunchtime tomorrow, then clearing with the high reaching 17. Today is the first day of October and life remains busy. 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

0: together, we kick off this October 1st Thursday morning. It's Jamie and Lorena. We're looking at a new picture on the calendar. Later this month, we'll go over our month in preview. Welcome to October, Lorena.
1: Yay! I know, it's so exciting. The picture on my calendar is now the... What is this? That what's that thing called? The, you know...
2: Oh my God! Why did I do this?
0: Cornucopia? Is that the word you're looking for? I really
2: Parthenon?
0: Push it.
2: No.
0: Parthenon in Greece?
1: Oh my God. Just a sac.
0: This,
1: what
0: is,
1: this
0: your,
1: is called? The
0: this is your
1: thing
0: free
1: in Rome.
0: Calendar. Oh, the thing in Rome would be the Colosseum.
2: Thank you so much.
0: Yeah. This is why you don't get Roman. A free calendar. I have a red leaf on mine sitting on a nice wooden deck.
1: That's so much better than what has just happened to me on the air.
0: Yeah, what is, we usually try to have one brain fart a day, and you just knocked yours off in the first break.
1: Knocked it out of the park.
0: Welcome to our Thursday morning. Coming up, we're going to talk about some fridge trouble. Maybe this is what has y'all riled up this morning. Lorena and her hubby taking on the fridge. This is on the way right after Backstreet Boys and Shape of My Heart on MyFM in the morning.

0: FM in the morning, Jamie and Lorena, as we're off to a silly start to our Thursday morning. It's great to have you with us. We want your guesses, by the way. 855-946-6936. 29% of people admit having this for breakfast, and your husband is one of the 29%.
1: Yes, so send in those guesses. We'd love to go through them. We will let you know what the answer is a little bit later in the show. Okay, so we are having a problem right now, Jamie, with our ice dispenser on our fridge. I have talked about this glorious fridge many times. We got it during COVID. Honestly, it was either like bottom of the barrel fridge you could get or this top-notch fridge. It's all they had, or we'd have to wait months for a fridge, and ours completely died during COVID. So we, you know, put it on credit and bought this incredible fridge that I always say is, we're not worthy to have this thing. One of the great features is an ice dispenser. I've always wanted one. We finally have one. The thing breaks down as much as my car.
0: Oh, no. Don't tell me this.
1: For sure. We just notice a trail of water leading to the dog food from the fridge.
0: Oh, no.
1: Yes.
0: I've never had, I've never had this royal honor of having an ice dispenser before, so I don't know the problems of one.
1: It gets jammed up sometimes. So John called the fridge repair guy, and he's like, he said to me, can you take part of a day off work to be here for the fridge repair guy to fix an ice dispenser? And I'm like, I can't take time off work for an ice dispenser. I mean, I wouldn't necessarily tell them I was one of them.
0: Yeah, I probably don't admit to that. I'm thinking there's different appointments you could probably say instead of an ice dispenser. How badly does John need ice?
1: He needs ice so badly, it is ridiculous. He will not drink his drink without ice. So immediately when this happens, because it's happened before, he goes out and buys a bag of ice right away.
0: As soon as it breaks.
1: Yes! And he chops it all out. He drops it on the floor like four times. Yeah. And then we put it into bags and we have it so that we have ice.
0: So this is currently broken as of right now?
1: Oh, for sure. And we didn't get the repair guy. He tried to come yesterday. I wasn't taking half a day off work for the fridge repair of ice guy. And so he'll have to come like next week now. And John's going to have to keep buying bags of ice.
0: Oh, my goodness. The poor guy. What does he prefer, fresh or frozen?
1: What? Ice? You goof.
0: The dumbest thing.

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1: Good morning. I'm Tim Baltz. Time for What's Good in and around Greater Napanee, where we catch up with the local newsmakers and people doing interesting things in the community.
2: It was a record-breaking day for two Stone Mills Township firefighters in Pennsylvania. Kevin Duncan and Leanne McCauley set a world record in the tandem 50-plus age category at the TFT Firefighters Challenge Championships on Saturday. Duncan says the 2 minute 25 seconds shattered their own best time.
3: We had set the previous world record, you know, a couple years ago, so we set a new record. They reset the records because they changed the course, so we set the new world record for the competition.
2: Duncan says the goal for any firefighter is to try and complete the course in under 2 minutes, something he admits is tough for someone his age. Hear our full interview right now at napaneetoday.ca. In the newsroom, I'm Emily Chapwood.
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9: Well, in the early going, it remains problem-free this morning on the 401 between Belleville and Brockville. Whether you're traveling eastbound or westbound, you are not going to find any live lane issues or slowdowns. Your forecast for today, good chance of showers off and on. It's going to get windy this morning, gusts picking up to about 50 kilometers an hour. The high today to reach 21 will actually feel like 27 with the Humidex. We got cloud cover tonight, showers beginning later this evening, low down to 16. Showers should end around noon tomorrow, then clearing with the high reaching 17. 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Your next update is coming up in minutes.

0: My FM in the morning, Jamie Lorena, as we're looking at our October 1st and looking at the month of October. In just a few minutes, we'll go over our preview. We always like to see the month in full picture and some highlights this month we're looking forward to.
1: Yeah, so two of the biggies are Thanksgiving and also Halloween. Halloween on a Saturday this year. So we'll get into that. I know. Yeah. Party Central.
0: We just got,
1: my goodness.
0: We just got Jack's costume. Is it one of those dinosaurs that you step into and then it looks like he's hopping around? His legs are the dinosaur legs. They're so great. He's so excited.
1: That's fun. Watch, you'll get one too. I bet you will.
0: I can find one, yeah.
1: Yeah. Well, coming up, our month in preview after Miles Smith on My FM in the morning.

0: us all night.
1: We have our new picture on our calendar. October 1st, MyFM in the Morning welcomes you to the month. And looking at a beautiful fall setting on this beautiful deck with a beautiful red leaf. All the leaves, colors changing. And you're looking at your free calendar that was a promotional gift. And it is a what again?
2: It's the Colosseum in Rome.
1: Right.
2: So it's not to be laughed at. It is gorgeous.
1: I told you that we honeymooned in Rome and we did the red eye. And once we got in, neither of us slept on the red eye. And that was our first stop. We dropped our stuff at our Airbnb, went straight to the Colosseum, and we just didn't appreciate it. I want to go back and try it again because we were so tired and we just didn't appreciate it.
2: Oh, same for us. So my ex and I went on a horse-drawn carriage ride to some of the sites in Rome, paid a fortune for it, but we had been drinking and we were not smart to do that. But we didn't get inside of it. We just had a quick little stop by and I wish we could do it again. Maybe we will someday.
1: Maybe we'll see if the company will send us there to the Colosseum.
2: Sure.
1: Probably won't make it happen in October because it's a busy month ahead. Breast Cancer Awareness Month, as we know, this is a big focus of the month of October. For anyone foolish enough to have a mortgage come out every Friday, there's 5 of them in October. I'm sorry.
2: Oh, hopefully that coincides with a payday for some of you, though. Today, October 1st, is the day we're seeing our minimum wage go up right across the province to $17.95 per hour now from $17.60.
1: October 9th, we talked a lot about this documentary, Run, Terry, Run. It was just shown at TIFF. That's going to hit select theaters if you're lucky enough to find that. Apparently, it's incredible.
2: Oh, I know. I'm looking forward to that. October 12th is Thanksgiving Monday. Yay. And the best part of that is that it will lead you into a week without me.
1: Oh, that's right. You're off that week. I got to remember that.
2: Yes.
1: You need it, though. After, the summer you had, filling in for 6 weeks without me, you need some time for yourself.
2: Yeah, I need some time for a lot of things. Okay, the municipal election comes up October 26th. And, of course, a lot of people love Halloween. That is on a Saturday this year, so we'll see a lot more parties and fun events. But don't forget the trick-or-treaters, October 31st.

0: with Jamie and Lorena, 88.7 MyFM. Here's what's happening in Greater Napanee.
1: Good morning. I'm Tim Baltz. Here's what's coming up over the next 48 hours. It's everything you need to know.
2: At the Lennox and Acton Libraries today, Gaming Gab is happening in Bath, while Steam Quest is running in Napanee and Amherstview. That gives families a couple of different ways to spend some time together with games, creativity, and hands-on learning. The Best in Bash Arena is also busy today with drop-in shinny at 9, Paranemy Skating, and Public Shift Workers Hockey at 10, followed by an adult skate at noon. Tonight, the Lennox and Acton Chamber of Commerce is hosting an all-candidates meeting at the Odessa Fairgrounds. It's an opportunity for residents to hear from candidates in Loyalist Township and ask about the issues that matter to them. The Chamber is also accepting questions in advance online. And if theater is more your speed, it's the final weekend to catch Dr. Experimenter and the League of Evil at the Lennox Community Theater, with performances today and tomorrow. Tomorrow night, Fleetwood Mac Mania takes the stage at the Upper Canada Opera House, bringing the music of Fleetwood Mac to the stage. There's also more ice time tomorrow with public shinny at 9, Paranemy Skating at 10, and a senior skate at 11. Looking to sports, tomorrow night, the Napanee Raiders host the Frankfort Huskies at 7:30. Then on Sunday, they'll head to Amherstview for their first meeting with the Jets. You can submit and read more local events at napaneetoday.ca. In the newsroom, I'm Emily Chatwood.
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1: It remains a trouble-free drive this morning on the 401 between Belleville and Brockville. Both eastbound and westbound lanes running problem-free with no slowdowns to hold you up at this point. Your forecast for today, cloud cover with a pretty good chance of showers off and on. Winds are starting to pick up. We'll see gusts to 50 kilometers an hour. The high reaching 21 is going to feel like 27 with the Humidex. We have showers beginning this evening, overnight low down to 16. Showers continue into tomorrow morning, should end around noon, and then clearing, with the high tomorrow reaching 17. 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

0: FM in the morning. Jamie and Lorena just going over our month in preview. And would you look at the one that we missed as Lorena yawns. It's International Coffee Appreciation Day today.
1: And I need more coffee, obviously. Yes, I haven't actually drank as much as I normally do by this time each day. Instant versus freshly ground. We'd like to hear from you this morning. I go by my instant because it's quick and it's very hot. And I have for years now. You will never stoop to my level.
0: If desperate enough. I shouldn't say now. If I'm, you know, on one of my ice fishing trips and I drop my French press and the guys offer me instant, yes, I'm going to take it. And I'm going to blame them for smashing my French press for making fun of me. But still.
1: Wow.
0: Yeah, I just, I prefer everything else but as a last option, I would go there. Coffee, we're going to get talking more about this throughout the show. I, again, want to hear your favorite coffee meme. So those things, those sayings that are on a mug, we're going to open up our phone line for that. I'm also getting a flashback memory of the time Lorena absolutely mangled my fresh coffee beans. You know those cardboard ones now? PC Brand has them. They're very easy to just crack open the lid. There's a little thing you got to peel open. I went in the next day and this thing, like, you could have ground the coffee with how badly you mangled the box
1: it
0: of beans.
1: Honestly... It looked like an animal had gotten a hold of it, didn't it?
0: I feel like you took 1 second, looked at the instructions, and thought, and just went, raw, caveman style.
1: That's exactly what happened. Oh, my goodness. We'll talk more about coffee, and you can join in right after Mariah Carey. Always be my baby. Always be my coffee on MyFM in the morning.

0: October 1st. Oh my goodness. Welcome to spooky season in my world and many others. Do you guys have anything scary for the porch goose yet?
1: No, still naked with one of Grace's bows, but we're working on stuff. There's a birthday. Honey's birthday is on October 19th, so we'll figure some outfits out for Porch Goose. Don't worry, we'll get it a sweater.
0: Oh, okay. On the way after 7, we'll answer the question. 29% of people admit to having this for breakfast. My husband is one of them.
1: Okay, well, it's not this.
2: I'm on the second cup of coffee, and I still can't feel.
1: Lightfoot, one of many songs about coffee today being International Coffee Appreciation Day. We're going to get into some great coffee memes here in just a moment, but we wanted to talk about this because Dolly Parton, this was, they say, about a 40-year in the making process to come out with her own brand of coffee.
0: And it was launched, what? 2 days ago.
1: 2 days ago.
0: I mean, obviously not by her, but by people who are in the know and behind this, I guess. The inspiration, because it's called Cup of Ambition. So if you know her 9 to 5 song at all, you get what that is all about. Named after the hit song, Pour Yourself a Cup of Ambition is in that song, of course. Dolly developed the brand, as Jamie said, over 40 years ago.
1: Yeah, there's light roast, medium roast, dark roast, it's ground, it's K-cups. Problem is, at this point, it's only available in the States. Super fans, you could probably order it online. You're going to pay to have that shipped to you. But I imagine the big box stores, they're going to pick them up, the grocery stores. We'll see Dolly's coffee in Canada.
0: I hope so. And the best part of it all, other than that great taste of coffee, which I imagine it's pretty good, sales from the coffee support Dolly Parton's Imagination Library, which promotes early childhood literacy, as we know. So we want your best coffee memes, okay? Quite often, sadly, they have to do with people's lives being endangered if that person doesn't get coffee, right?
1: Yeah, a lot of first-degree murder references in our coffee memes, but we want to hear them all at 855. Win my FM coffee because killing is still illegal.
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3: Good morning. I'm Tim Baltz. Cloudy with a chance of showers today at a high 21, and with humidity it will feel like 27. Here's what's happening in Greater Napanee. The 6th annual Tyendinega Native Women's Association Every Child Matters Walk took place yesterday, including the unveiling of a new memorial. The memorial features two youth with a cutout silhouette between them and a pair of moccasins at its base. The site also includes three benches and a QR code with information about the memorial and local residential school history. Video of the unveiling is available on the Hustle and Heart 88.7 MyFM Facebook page. Ontario is investing $49 million over 3 years to strengthen support for small businesses. Robin Tamblin, Business Development Manager for Small and Medium Enterprises, says the investment will help local entrepreneurs.
4: Businesses, you know, they have an idea that supports might be out there, but they really don't know where to turn or where to get them. So I think that a lot of the messaging now from the province is going to help drive traffic into each of the individual centers.
3: The investment comes as businesses navigate rising costs, U.S. tariffs, and economic uncertainty. You may end up paying for the high cost of diesel fuel. Trucks, trains, and ships that run on diesel are used to transport goods to stores in Canada. Director of the Institute of Energy and Environmental Policy at Queen's University, Warren Mabey, says industries rely on diesel throughout their supply chains.
5: It's hard to stop using diesel fuel when prices go up, because the trucks have to keep rolling, the tractors have to keep rolling, you know, that work needs to continue.
3: Maybe says people won't immediately see the change, but prices of goods will go up if the conflict in the Middle East continues. After 9 this morning, get the full local news rundown sent straight to your email. Sign up at napaneetoday.ca. In sports, in the NHL, it was Toronto over the Islanders 2-1. Pittsburgh beat Philadelphia 7-0. Colorado, they got by L.A. 8-4. To the MLB wildcard round, the Yankees beat Boston 9-2 to win that series 2-0. The White Sox got by Houston 7-3 to win that series 2-0. San Diego beat the Chicago Cubs 4-1 to win their series 2-0. Philadelphia beat Atlanta 4-3 to tie that series at a game apiece. I'm Tim Baltz with the news that keeps you connected to where you live. 401 traffic and weather together next on Greater Napanee's 88.7 MyFM.
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12: Well, I just did another run through the traffic cameras and it remains problem free with no live lane issues eastbound or westbound on the 401 anywhere between Belleville and Brockville. Your forecast for today, pretty good chance of showers off and on. Windy with gusts up to 50 kilometers an hour this morning. The high of 21 is going to feel like 27. There is cloud cover expected overnight tonight with showers beginning this evening. Overnight low down to 16. Showers should end around noon tomorrow, then clearing with the high reaching 17. Summer may be over, but your car's busy season continues. 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

0: 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Get to that answer in just a moment. We can tell you what it's not.
1: I'm sitting here talking with my baby.
0: Redding. Yeah, coffee. Cigarette smokers, I think they always tell you they drink coffee. They go, it's like hand in hand, right?
2: Yeah, for sure. It just kind of grosses me out a little bit. But yes, everybody, happy International Coffee Appreciation Day today. Maybe you're sipping on yours right now, going through a drive-thru. Who knows? We're talking about the best coffee memes. And here's one for you, okay? And you could add your own, 855-WIN-MY-FM. May your morning coffee give you the strength to get to your mid-morning coffee.
0: I love it. These are the sayings you see on mugs, on t-shirts, wherever, a little cup holders, you name it. I don't drink coffee to wake up. I wake up to drink coffee.
2: Oh, so true. Coffee actually factored into my dream last night. Oh. I'm not even kidding. I had a headache. Like, I haven't been feeling exactly well. And I had a headache. And through the dream, I was searching out coffee. I was in another country, and all they had was, like, Turkish coffee and then all this other kind of grimy coffee. Because I knew I had a headache because I hadn't had coffee. Well, in my dream, I thought so.
0: We'll analyze this song while Maroon 5 and Christina Aguilera keep you company with moves like Jagger on My FM in the morning.

0: On this International Coffee Appreciation Day, October the 1st, welcome to a new month. Jamie and Lorena here on MyFM in the morning. And just so happens, the eve of International Coffee Appreciation Day, you have a dream about desperately needing coffee.
1: Yes. Isn't that bizarre? And I think it's because I had a headache in real life as I was sleeping. And in the dream, I was searching for coffee everywhere because it was early morning. I was in this foreign country and I couldn't get a darn cup of coffee to save my life. And I thought the headache was from not having coffee because that happens to me on weekends.
0: Well, the desperation for coffee, according to Dr. Google, who analyzes any of your dreams, coffee is a symbol of alertness, a wake-up call. No surprise there. Your subconscious might be telling you that you are feeling completely depleted, exhausted, or asleep in some area of your waking life, and you're craving clarity, or you need a jump start in certain areas of your life.
1: Oh, is that ever correct?
0: Well, here's your answer. It kind of ties in. It's not coffee, but there are other people like this with this beverage. 29% of people admit to having this for breakfast, and they'll tell you they don't have one. They get a headache just like coffee drinkers do. The answer is pop.
1: Yeah, pop. For my hubby, it's Diet Coke. We will go through, say we're going somewhere early in the morning on a weekend. We will go through a drive-through. I'll get my coffee. He'll get a Diet Coke.
0: In the morning.
1: It's 6 a.m.
0: Yeah.
1: And he doesn't do it every day, but he does it quite often, especially if we're out and about. He will get a Diet Coke for breakfast. And I know other people like this.
0: I mean, who can judge? We're sitting here as coffee drinkers, desperately needing, scraping the wall, trying to find it, right? So
1: yeah,
0: I get the need for it. It's just such a sugar hit compared to coffee. We turned to Dr. Google because we wanted to find out for you. So drinking pop for breakfast causes a rapid blood sugar spike, then a sudden energy crash, and stomach irritation because your body processes the heavy sugar and acid on an empty stomach. That's the thing, is you're drinking pop on an empty stomach.
1: Oh, for sure. Yeah, and I imagine this would be the full sugar pop. The immediate effects, that blood sugar spike, your intestines absorb the liquid sugar fast, sending a rush of glucose into your bloodstream. You have an insulin surge. Your pancreas does all kinds of weird stuff there. You have an energy crash. You feel tired, shaky, hungry.
0: Mm.
1: Okay. And stomach upset. The high acidity and carbonation can cause gas, bloating, and acid reflux. Looking over at John, I don't see any of this.
0: No. Oh, that's
1: right
0: crazy.
1: Away, evident, but maybe it's going on and he just sits and takes it. Who knows?
0: All right. Well, let us know if you are one of the 29% of people that enjoy pop for breakfast, if you're not a coffee drinker. We're going to get back into Coffee Appreciation Day today, and we want to hear your meme, your favorite coffee meme. 855-WIN-MY-FM.

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1: Good morning. I'm Tim Baltz. Time for What's Good in and around Greater Napanee, where we catch up with the local newsmakers and people doing interesting things in the community.
2: A pair of Stone Mills Township firefighters were world beaters at a TFT Firefighter Challenge event over the weekend. Kevin Duncan and Liam McCauley were in Erie, Pennsylvania this past Saturday and finished the course in 2 minutes 25 seconds, a world record in the tandem 50-plus age category. McCauley says the experience in taking part in the challenge was great.
3: The camaraderie of the challenge and the people that you see from all over the world, and we only get to see each other at these events, far outweigh the back pain and hip pain, et cetera, that you suffer from.
2: Both were in another firefighting challenge earlier this year in Indianapolis and were able to qualify for the event in Erie. Hear our full interview right now at napaneetoday.ca. In the newsroom, I'm Emily Chapwood.
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7: Well, it is still a problem-free drive this morning. If you are driving the 401 anywhere between Kingston and Cornwall, eastbound or westbound, you're not going to find any live lane issues or slowdowns. Your forecast for today, good chance of showers off and on. A windy, we'll see gusts up to about 50 kilometers an hour this morning with the high reaching 21, feeling like 27 with the Humidex. We got a chance of showers this evening, then overnight showers for sure with a low down to 16. Showers continue into tomorrow morning, should end around lunch time with the high reaching 17. 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

0: Sinatra. He even sang about appreciating coffee.
1: Oh, good for you for getting all these fun little coffee songs this morning. I didn't even know that one existed. Well, someone on our text line was wondering, how does pop compare to, say, a double-double coffee in terms of sugar? All right, so we looked into this for you. A standard 12-ounce can of pop contains about 35 to 46 grams of sugar. That's 9 to 11 teaspoons. Yeah. Whereas a large double-double contains 24 to 27 grams, 6 to 7 teaspoons. So you're better off to drink the coffee by the sound of it.
0: And I mean, depending on the day, you're going to read coffee's going to save you. Next day, coffee's going to kill you. There's studies that show both.
1: Yeah.
0: I don't know what to believe. I just know coffee saves lives. Other people's lives, which is a lot of the memes that we're reading, Lorena, seems to do a lot with, first degree murder. I don't know what it is about coffee, but yeah, it's apparently saving lives out there. We're going to get to some more of these memes coming in on our text line. Thank you for playing along with this after Duran Duran, Hungry Like the Wolf on MyFM in the Morning.

0: My FM in the morning with Jamie and Lorena on October 1st. Is it too early for the Halloween decorations, Jamie? Because itching.
1: I'm seeing them everywhere. And you have that giant skeleton hiding in your closet. Like, everybody's got skeletons in their closet. You literally have a skeleton in your closet.
0: He's in there. He has, like, a dress draped over him right now.
1: Are you going somewhere fancy? Out. You're ironing it out? What are you doing?
0: I just couldn't find anywhere else for it. So, yeah, we'll pull him out pretty soon. It is International Coffee Appreciation Day today.
2: Hey there, coffee girl.
1: Even Gord Downie sang about the coffee girl. I love it.
0: Aww.
1: A lot of good coffee songs out there we're learning. But yeah, the coffee memes. This is where we're at this morning. Just looking at some of these coffee memes. It's the sayings you see on mugs, on t-shirts, on signs, in cafes. These always crack me up.
0: Uh-huh. Okay, so here's one. Instead of going to Starbucks, I make my coffee at home, yell out my name incorrectly, and light a $5 bill on fire.
1: Oh, poor you. I'm thinking of you at Starbucks. Like, what have you heard when you place coffee orders?
0: Oh, I am always like Betty or Sally. I don't ever tell them my real name.
1: Put your knee. Oh, my goodness.
0: No, are you kidding?
1: I would see the humor in that. I would think so, but I guess you've had a lifetime of it. All of my people skills are in this cup. That is the writing on someone's mug. Thank you for texting that in. That is hilarious.
0: It's dramatic to say I would die without my morning coffee. It's realistic to say others might.
1: We've noticed a theme with a lot of these coffee memes. And another one here. I drink coffee because prison orange is not my color.
0: Right. If you can add to them, we would love to hear from you. 855-WIN-MYFM. Maybe you're drinking from one of said cups right now. The first meme about Starbucks. So I want to give a shout out to those pouring our coffee and making our orders, whether it's Starbucks, Timmy's, a local shop, mom and pop shop, wherever, your little diner with a greasy spoon. They put a little salt in their coffee. Yum. We are serious. You know, that is a big job. You have said before, Jamie, when you worked at Timmy's, it was the hardest job you've ever had.
1: It honestly is the hardest I've ever worked. You're on your feet.
0: Yeah.
1: You're nonstop, right? Like, I'm sitting here sipping coffee, talking away. Yeah, we're using parts of our brain, like that little one in the corner there. But no, nothing like how hard I worked, honestly. And minimum wage is what most of them are making. So today, we just wanted to note minimum wage is increasing to $17.95 per hour in Ontario. That's up from $17.60. Yes, to all those minimum wage workers out there, that's good news for you today. And we appreciate you pouring all those cups of coffee for us this morning.
0: Absolutely, especially if you have difficult customers. You want to tell them, you know, where to go with that cup of coffee, but you don't, and bless you for that. Coming up, we'll give you a preview of what's coming up over the next couple of days with 48.

0: 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Here's what's happening in Greater Napanee.
1: Good morning. I'm Tim Baltz. Here's what's coming up over the next 48 hours. It's everything you need to know.
2: At the Lennox-Nagton Libraries today, Gaming Gab is happening in Bath, while Steam Quest is running in Napanee and Amherst View. That gives families a couple of different ways to spend some time together with games, creativity, and hands-on learning. The Best in Bash Arena is also busy today with drop-in shinny at 9, Paranemy Skating, and Public Shift Workers Hockey at 10, followed by an adult skate at noon. Tonight, the Lennox-Nagton Chamber of Commerce is hosting an all-candidates meeting at the Odessa Fairgrounds. It's an opportunity for residents to hear from candidates in Loyalist Township and ask about the issues that matter to them. The Chamber is also accepting questions in advance online. And if theater is more your speed, it's the final weekend to catch Dr. Experimenter and the League of Evil at the Lennox Community Theater, with performances today and tomorrow. Tomorrow night, Fleetwood Mac Mania takes the stage at the Upper Canada Opera House, bringing the music of Fleetwood Mac to the stage. There's also more ice time tomorrow with public shinny at 9, Paranemy Skating at 10, and a senior skate at 11. Looking to sports, tomorrow night, the Napanee Raiders host the Frankfort Huskies at 7:30. Then on Sunday, they'll head to Amherst View for their first meeting with the Jets. You can submit and read more local events at napaneetoday.ca. In the newsroom, I'm Emily Chatwood.
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5: Well, it continues to be a problem-free commute this morning. Not seeing any live lane issues on the traffic cameras. If you are traveling the 401 anywhere between Belleville and Brockville, either direction, you'll be moving at the speed limit. Your forecast for today, cloud cover, good chance of showers off and on. It's going to get windy with gusts up to 50 kilometers an hour. High to reach 21 is going to feel like 27. Cloudy tonight, showers beginning this evening and lasting overnight, low down to 16. Showers continue into tomorrow morning, should end around lunchtime and then clearing with the high reaching 17. 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Your next update is coming up in minutes.

0: It's the home of Cash FX, $175 up for grabs here on MyFM in the morning, coming up just after 8. We'll have that cue to call and that mystery sound effect. So you know when somebody opens a box of something, a package of something, and it sets the tone for the rest of the time that you have that. So you want to make sure it's done properly. I'm thinking of that maniac that grabs the cereal bag and just rah, and then you go pour out cereal and it's fallen from the bottom of the box, right? You know the person I'm talking about, Lorena Dixon.
1: So me. My kids just like me. Rammy. But I do appreciate the good people like you and John who are meticulous yes. with your cutting of the milk bag, your opening gently of the cereal.
0: Why would you put such a big hole in the milk bag? Or vice versa, the people that put the little tiny triangle on the milk bag.
1: Too small. Here's,
0: a little glass takes an hour to pour. Not being dramatic
1: at all. No. What about the people who don't put the milk bag in all the way? So when you're trying to desperately pour out that little hole, the top flops over and you pour so much milk on the counter.
0: It's just a disaster. Of course, I'm remembering back to this beautiful thing of coffee beans, because this can that I had, it was a cardboard one. PC now has these compostable ones that are very, very lovely. And Lorena Dixon looked at it and she entered caveman mode and off comes the lid. And a thing of these coffee beans last months, and I was cursing you every day.
1: I just went rogue out there, didn't I?
0: You needed your coffee. I get it.
1: I really was desperate for it. International Coffee Day today. Mm-hmm. Roby's pun of the day, has nothing to do with coffee. We didn't tell him. He didn't get the memo. But he says, what kind of concert only costs 45 cents? A 50-cent concert featuring Nickelback.

0: 88.7 My FM in the morning. Month in preview. We're talking lots about that this morning, and we want to look at this opening weekend for the month. My goodness, October, to kick it off this weekend. So first of all, we have a home game for our Napanee Raiders, 7:30 tomorrow night, Best in Bash Arena. We got a road game on Sunday night, 7:30, and we'll have both of those brought to you by Harvest Bridery and all these incredible sponsors. Thank you. Trevor will have the call for them. We have a celebration this weekend on Saturday. Starlet is turning 20 from 10 till 5. They're going to celebrate. They'll have treats. They'll have giveaways. They'll have discounts. So much more going on to the entire Starlet family. That is an unbelievable accomplishment. Congratulations on 20 years. And Emily Chatwood's going to hang out there on behalf of 88.7 My FM, pumping some tunes, helping celebrate a very successful and impressive milestone for sure. Wanted to also give some love to the First Napanee Valley Scouting Group. Their annual Apple Day is coming up Saturday from 10 till 2. They'll be at No Frills and Canadian Tire here in Napanee. You come by, you see our Beavers, Cubs, Scouts, Venturers, grab an apple, make a donation. Thank you in advance. And they also wanted to extend a shout out to the Napanee Rod and Gun Club for donating the money to purchase the apples from Wynn Farms again this year. So, hey, that's community helping community, and they're looking for the community's help. Some donations for apples this coming Saturday.
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0: A few celebrations, well wishes, congratulations going out this morning, and we start with a proposal. Ooh, what did she say, Lorena?
2: She said, no, we would never do that. She said, yes, this is so nice. This text coming in, proud to announce Josh LaRoche proposed to Jamie Lynn Thibault, and yes, she said yes.
0: Ooh, I love proposal stories. Josh, Jamie Lynn, or parents, if you're listening, tell us the story, please. 855-WIN-MY-FM. I want to wish well to one of our own here in the MBC family. We got to know him a lot on Baby Watch. Do you remember Devon? Devon and Candace. Oh, they had Little Everest. We followed that whole journey. They are tying the knot on Saturday, and we just want to wish them all the best.
2: Oh, how wonderful. They are such a cute couple. Oh. And then you add Little Everest there. Devon, Candace, all the very best from all of us in the MyFM family. Have a wonderful time. Also, today, a birthday, an 87th birthday to the best dad and grandpa, Jerry Kelly. Love Karen, Kevin, Taylor, and Kyle. Cash FX, cue to call just after the 8 o'clock news. $175 up for grabs for identifying that mystery sound effect.
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1: Good morning. I'm Tim Baltz. Cloudy with a chance of showers today and a high 21 degrees. With humidity, it will feel like 27. Here's what's happening in Greater Napanee. Greater Napanee Council has approved construction of a new trail at Riverside Cemetery, despite concerns from some residents about privacy and cemetery use. Sonia McClucky, a cemetery administrator, said the trail will be on peripheral cemetery land outside of active burial areas.
2: Not all land designated as cemetery lands are used for burials. Riverside Cemetery contains active burial areas as well as open spaces, agricultural lands, wooded areas, and existing roadways. And the approved trail is within these peripheral lands and does not affect burial plots, graves, or any human remains.
1: Council voted to proceed with construction and seek public input on privacy features. A GoFundMe campaign has been launched for Belleville Police Constable Mike McCurdy following the September 20th shooting at the Sons of Jacob Synagogue. McCurdy arrived after Constable Jeff Smith was wounded and joined the exchange of gunfire with the suspect. The fundraiser, launched on behalf of the Jewish community, has raised over $9,000. Ontario and the federal government have agreed to extend the province's affordable child care program for 4 more years. The deal provides nearly $12 billion in federal funding through March 2031. Ontario will maintain its current average fee of $19 a day, capped at $22 until June the 30th, 2027. Future fee reductions remain under discussion. After 9 this morning, get the full local news rundown sent straight to your email. Sign up at napaneetoday.ca. In sports, in the NHL, it was Toronto over the Islanders 2-1. Pittsburgh beat Philadelphia 7-0, while Colorado got by L.A. 8-4. To the MLB wildcard round, it was the Yankees over Boston 9-2 to win that series 2-0. The White Sox beat Houston 7-3 to win their series 2-0. San Diego beat Chicago Cubs 4-1 to win that series 2-0 as well. Philadelphia beat Atlanta 4-3 to tie that series at a game apiece. I'm Tim Baltz with the news that keeps you connected to where you live. 401 traffic and weather together next on Greater Napanee's 88.7 MyFM.
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7: Well, with this check on your drive, I'm not seeing any live lane issues on the 401 eastbound or westbound between Belleville and Brockville. Both directions appear to be moving at the speed limit. I'm seeing reports of a vehicle stopped on the road. This is on the off-ramp from the westbound 401 onto Sir John A. McDonald Boulevard. Just a report of that. Not seeing any backups in the area at this time. Just something to keep in mind. Your forecast for today, we are looking at a good chance of showers off and on. Windy with gusts up to 50 kilometers an hour. The high to reach 21 is going to feel like 27 with the Humidex. We do have showers beginning overnight tonight, low down to 16 degrees. They continue into tomorrow morning, should end around lunchtime, and then clearing with the high reaching 17. Fall has a way of putting more kilometers on your vehicle. 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

0: 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And for those foolish enough to set up on the Every Friday mortgage coming out, I have good news for you. October has five Fridays.
1: Oh, no.
0: No. If that doesn't make you reach for a stiff cup of coffee this morning, I don't know what will.
1: Uh-huh. And that's an okay thing, because after all, it is the International Coffee Appreciation Day. Thank you, everybody, who's been sending in memes and sayings, what it says on your cup, so you don't go crazy in the morning. My friend Monica has a cup that says something, and then cough, and it's a little bird.
0: Oh,
1: are you picking up what I'm
0: picking up what you're putting down? That's clever. I like that. We have some great memes to get to for Coffee Appreciation Day today, but right now we have a 10th caller to get to for Cash FX. We welcome you on the line at 855-WIN-MY-FM. $175 if you can identify the mystery sound effect. Right now, Lady Gaga, Edge of Glory on My FM in the morning.

0: We have our 10th caller, Cash FX. Thank you so much. We love the enthusiasm on the phone lines. We'll play Cash FX a bit later on this International Coffee Appreciation Day with Jamie and Lorena. I have to give a shout out to my homeroom teacher. I'm going back to high school. He did the most obnoxious thing. Are you ready for this? He would do... every morning without fail. So Don McLeod, I believe he retired last year. So now all he's doing is driving his family nuts every morning doing that. But I will always remember that slurping and smacking. Well done.
1: Oh my goodness. It's like me with my soup. Mm. And my mom used to always go, Beanie, don't slurp. Okay. Well, we got a few more sayings sent in by texters about International Coffee Appreciation Day today. One saying, coffee helps me maintain my never killed anyone streak.
0: A lot of them have to do with landing in prison, we've learned. Another one, everybody should believe in something. I believe I'll have another coffee. That's a great little meme on a mug.
1: Yeah. Here's one. So you're saying today is the day to espresso yourself? From Marcy.
0: I love it. Tracy's dad, she said, used to use a brew cup on his iconic green speckled Coleman stove while they were camping. Always in his underwear. And he would say, coffee, the nectar of the gods. Yeah, I can hear that.
1: Yeah.
0: Camping and coffee, there's a conversation to have because I use a Keurig now. I'm just going to go ahead and say we glamp. We don't camp. I have electricity. I have a Keurig. I use K-cups. I'm spoiled, but I'm remembering... as a kid, there was no electricity camping. My dad would sit there with his tin pot with the little basket on top that never fit quite right. He would sit there with his pot of boiling water that didn't have a spout, so boiling water would go everywhere. He'd pour a bit in. He'd wait. He'd pour a bit in. He'd wait. He'd get talking to us, pour too much in. Coffee grinds overflow into the coffee. Minutes later, mom's gnawing on her coffee, chewing the grounds. And I can so remember it clear as day, just them like spitting out coffee grounds from their cup. Wow.
1: That's fantastic. Oh, thank you for sharing that. All right. So our month in preview, because this is the first day of October. Yes. It is Breast Cancer Awareness Month. Also, minimum wage goes up today across the province to $17.95 from $17.60.
0: Yeah, still not enough for all you amazing souls pouring our cups of coffee this morning. Thank you for all you do. You're working your butts off. But nice to see minimum wage going up for you. Some other key dates, the obvious ones, Thanksgiving, Monday, October 12th. So we have that long weekend. Municipal Election Day, our news team working their buns off for that, October 26th, that Monday, and then a certain day we'll wrap up the month on a Saturday this year.
1: Woohoo! That's Halloween. Awesome. Well, a great story about something amazing in our community coming up. What's good is next.

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1: Good morning. I'm Tim Baltz. Time for What's Good in and around Greater Napanee, where we catch up with the local newsmakers and people doing interesting things in the community.
2: It was a record-breaking day for two Stone Mills Township firefighters in Pennsylvania. Kevin Duncan and Leanne McCauley set a world record in the tandem 50-plus age category at the TFT Firefighters Challenge Championships on Saturday. Duncan says the 2-minute 25 seconds shattered their own best time.
3: We had set the previous world record, you know, a couple years ago, so we set a new record. They reset the records because they changed the course, so we set the new world record for the competition.
2: Duncan says the goal for any firefighter is to try and complete the course in under 2 minutes, something he admits is tough for someone his age. Hear our full interview right now at napaneetoday.ca. In the newsroom, I'm Emily Chapwood.
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6: Well, with this check on your drive and another run through the traffic cameras, it does continue to be problem-free on the 401, both eastbound and westbound between Belleville and Brockville. You're not going to find anything to slow you down. Your forecast for today, pretty good chance of showers off and on. Windy with gusts to 50 kilometers an hour and the high reaching 21, which will feel like 27. Showers beginning this evening and lasting overnight, low down to 16. Showers continue into tomorrow morning. Should wrap up around lunchtime and then clearing for your Friday afternoon with the high reaching 17. 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

0: My FM in the morning, Jamie and Lorena. As we get to our 10th caller, in just a moment, we will chat Cash FX, $175, and together we will hear this very quick sound effect. You want to be listening. And as Lorena said last week, I think it was, our phones have the ability to record now. So if you're ready and you're quick on the draw, you can get your own copy. Oh, there's somebody calling right now again, but you can get your own copy of the mystery sound effect.
1: And play it again and again. Well, your morning coffee is extra special today because it's International Appreciate Your Coffee or something like that day. May your morning coffee give you the strength to get to your mid-morning coffee. Was a good meme that came out today.
0: These memes are fantastic. Another one wrote in, all my people skills are in this cup. And that's the writing on their coffee mug.
1: Yes. How about this one? Instead of going to Starbucks, I make my coffee at home, yell out my name incorrectly, and light a $5 bill on fire.
0: That is so good. Last one here. There's a lot related to murder. We're just going to go ahead and get that out there. This one says, yeah. I drink coffee because prison orange is not my color.
1: What is your meme for coffee? Let us know. What does it say on your cute little cup? Thank you so much to one person who sent it in. We can't say that on the radio, but we did laugh a lot. Here comes Def Leppard. Pour some sugar on me or into me if it's your coffee on My FM in the morning.

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1: It's Jamie and Lorena. Who's this?
2: This is Liz.
1: Liz, I have good news for you.
2: What?
1: You're caller 10.
2: Seriously?
3: Oh my, that is some excitement. How many cups of coffee are into you this morning?
2: I've only had one, but I'm sick, so I'm a little bit squeaky sounding.
3: Hey, squeaky is radio friendly. We love that. Are you fighting off a cold? Are you?
2: Yeah. Oh, I'm just getting over it.
3: Getting over. Okay. Is that because of young kids in school, or is that what you're blaming?
2: Yeah, totally.
3: Absolutely. Blame the kids
2: bring
3: for
2: home all the viruses.
3: That's exactly what they're for, is blaming for everything.
2: Yeah.
1: Especially in September and October, right?
2: Yeah. The first month of school, that's when everybody's the sickest.
3: So how many coffee a day kind of person are you, Liz?
2: I have one coffee a day.
3: How do you have the self-control? Teach us, Liz.
1: What is happening?
2: Well, if I have too much, then I can't sleep at night, so it's a sacrifice I have to make. So I have one in the morning,
1: with
2: a cappuccino, and that's it.
1: You can go to decaf, you know, but...
3: Don't listen to her. What do they do with all that caffeine at the decaf plant, by the way?
2: I don't know. I don't know how they get it out of the coffee beans.
3: No.
1: I don't know.
3: And what does it look like?
1: Suck it.
3: Is it just the barrel in the back alley that we can go take? Because I'll take it.
2: just straight caffeine.
3: You know what I'm saying, Liz.
2: You can mainline it.
3: All right. Yep. You have one coffee in you. That should be good enough to hear this sound crystal clear. This sound worth $175. Are you ready to hear it, Liz?
2: Yes, I am.
3: All right. Here it is. What are we hearing on your end there?
2: So I think it is the sound of a jar lid popping.
1: Oh,
3: like a pasta sauce? Yeah, you got a seal, yeah.
2: Those canning lids, when they're ready, they, you know.
3: Oh, I love that. When you're like in the living room and all of a sudden you start hearing them popping off like they're all sealing. That's good.
1: Fresh and exciting.
3: Good times, Liz. Mm-hmm. For $175, here we go.
0: Your guess is incorrect.
2: Oh, boo.
3: Not the canning.
1: I thought it was that, too.
3: It did sound like that. Okay, you're on to something.
2: I'm sure that was it. But...
3: the pop. Okay. Apparently on to something there. Okay. Liz, we added $25. We're up to $200 now. You'll call us back. You'll play again tomorrow, right?
2: Of course.
3: We look forward to it. We hope you're feeling better as well.
2: Yeah. Okay, thank you so much.
0: Be ready to win cash. 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

Really got me thinking, were you out drinking? Were you in the living room chilling, watching television? It's been a year now, think I figured out how to let you go and let communication die out. I know, you know, we know you aren't down for forever and it's fine. I know, you know, we weren't meant for each other and it's fine. But if the world was ending, you'd come over, right? You'd come over and you'd stay the night. Would you love me for the hell of it? All our fears would be irrelevant. If the world was ending, you'd come over, right? The sky'd be falling and I'd hold you tight. And there wouldn't be a reason why we would even have to say goodbye. If the world was ending, you'd come over, right? Right? If the world was ending, you would come over, right? Right?

But if the world was ending, come over right.

0: 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Here's what's happening in Greater Napanee.
1: Good morning. I'm Tim Baltz. Here's what's coming up over the next 48 hours. It's everything you need to know.
2: At the Lennox Nagton Libraries today, Gaming Gab is happening in Bath, while Steam Quest is running in Napanee and Amherstview. That gives families a couple of different ways to spend some time together with games, creativity, and hands-on learning. The Best in Bash Arena is also busy today with drop-in shinny at 9, Paranami Skating, and Public Shift Workers Hockey at 10, followed by an adult skate at noon. Tonight, the Lennox Nagton Chamber of Commerce is hosting an all-candidates meeting at the Odessa Fairgrounds. It's an opportunity for residents to hear from candidates in Loyalist Township and ask about the issues that matter to them. The Chamber is also accepting questions in advance online. And if theater is more your speed, it's the final weekend to catch Dr. Experimenter in the League of Evil at the Lennox Community Theater, with performances today and tomorrow. Tomorrow night, Fleetwood Mac Mania takes the stage at the Upper Canada Opera House, bringing the music of Fleetwood Mac to the stage. There's also more ice time tomorrow with public shinny at 9, Paranami Skating at 10, and a senior skate at 11. Looking to sports, tomorrow night, the Napanee Raiders host the Frankfort Huskies at 7:30. Then on Sunday, they'll head to Amherstview for their first meeting with the Jets. 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
8: Well, taking one last look at your drive this morning, just did a final run through the traffic cameras, and it does continue to be problem-free right now on the 401. Anywhere between Belleville and Brockville, you'll find both eastbound and westbound lanes moving at the speed limit. Your forecast for today, we are looking at a good chance of showers off and on, windy with gusts to 50 kilometers an hour this morning. High reaching 21 is going to feel like 27. Tonight, we expect showers overnight with a low down to 16. Showers continue into tomorrow morning, should end around lunch time, then clearing with the high for your Friday afternoon reaching 17. 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Stay on time and up to date with 401 traffic and weather together this afternoon starting at 4.

0: 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Now, this might not be a first date per se, trip to a game, stay at the Royal York. Pretty aggressive on the first date, I would say.
1: Wow. Although, if it's the Royal York, yeah, she might say.
0: Maybe. Okay. But we're talking first dates next, tying it into International Coffee Appreciation Day. What a beautiful way to spend a first date over a nice, innocent cup of coffee.
1: Uh-huh. It's how I had my first date with my first husband. I even brought the diapers that I had for Amy. So he had a clear idea that I was a mom first.
0: Did you come full circle and sign the divorce papers over a cup of coffee?
1: Wow, Jamie. That's pretty bold.
0: It's a question, no? Yes.
1: You know what? At the courthouse when we were signing the divorce papers, the clerk said she had never seen two people who were getting divorced get along so well.
0: That's a compliment, I think.
1: I know, we were kind of laughing. The pressure was gone, right?
0: And then went out for a cup of coffee. I got you. All right, we'll talk more about this. And where in the world are they launching a dating app specifically for public servants? That's on the way right after Spice Girls. Stop on MyFM in the morning.

0: Maybe you are taking a sip of your coffee right now, like Jamie in his cute penguins shirt and his penguins hat, which is actually Puma, he tells me, but it has a P on it. So just, they won last night, right?
1: I'm loving life. Battle of Pennsylvania, 7-0, taking down Philly for the opening game. Come on. Loving life.
0: Oh, well, great news for them. Let's talk about coffee more, because I don't know a lot about hockey.
1: Was that scripted? Did you have to script that line? Great news,
2: Jamie. It sounded like it.
1: Your team won last night.
0: Go sports. Coffee is delicious. A lot of people think so. Tracy and John do not. And I'm sure there's others out there.
1: Oh, shout out to Stuart. Yeah, Stuart in our life. He is not coffee. He said it tastes like coffee, thus he doesn't like it.
0: Right. Yeah. John won't even eat any kind of mocha ice cream or anything.
1: Crazy.
0: Yeah. But a lot of people love it. And today is the day to celebrate it. It is International Coffee Appreciation Day. And you know what? Sometimes maybe you'll go for a coffee as your first date. I did this with my first hubby. It turned out well, obviously, for 13 years or so.
1: There you go.
0: What?
1: It's just a nice way to not commit, right? If it's not going well, you're only drinking a cup of coffee, you can be on your way. You're not sitting down to a full bowl of pasta or anything like that. It's just a quick way to get to know somebody. And it also connects people, right? Think of the friends you've connected with. You're on your way to visit them. You're going through the drive-thru. You call them. You want a coffee, right? It's just this thing that we do that brings us together.
0: Yes. And a good point is a lot of people aren't drinking anymore or never did. And you have a coffee instead or a beverage, some kind of warm beverage. Well, it is hard for singles out there, no matter where you are. We know this. But this is cool. In Singapore, things have gotten so bad that the government has decided to step in. The city-state launched a dating app called First Date, specifically meant to help its public servants find love.
1: Aww.
0: That's nice.
1: We've talked about this before because you're seeing younger MPs and MPPs and counselors and stuff. Like, if you're in your early to mid-20s, and you're a public servant or you're a dignitary, whoever, and you're single, like, how do you ever date somebody your own age, especially who are out there going to concert festivals, taking the shirt off and swinging it above their head? Like, you can't be seen doing that. You can't be seen at, like, homecoming parties in Guelph or anything like that. Like,
0: you have to be careful. So these government workers aged 21 to 35 are eligible to sign up and be matched with a suitable date. The process is powered by a Nobel Prize winning mathematical formula called the Gale-Shapley Stable Marriage Algorithm. So it's very romantic.
1: Very nice, yeah. You want to be with somebody who has similar interests, right? So I guess a dating website dedicated to public servants. It's out there in Singapore.
0: News, weather, sports on the way at 9 on MyFM in the morning.

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1: Good morning. I'm Tim Baltz. Cloudy with a chance of showers today at a high 21, and with humidity it will feel like 27. Here's what's happening in Greater Napanee. The 6th Annual Tyendinaga Native Women's Association Every Child Matters Walk took place yesterday, including the unveiling of a new memorial. The memorial features two youth with a cutout silhouette between them and a pair of moccasins at its base. The site also includes three benches and a QR code with information about the memorial and local residential school history. Video of the unveiling is available on the Hustle and Heart 88.7 MyFM Facebook page. Ontario is investing $49 million over 3 years to strengthen support for small businesses. Robin Tamblin, Business Development Manager for Small and Medium Enterprises, says the investment will help local entrepreneurs.
2: Businesses, you know, they have an idea that supports might be out there, but they really don't know where to turn or where to get them. So I think that a lot of the messaging now from the province is going to help drive traffic into each of the individual centers.
1: The investment comes as businesses navigate rising costs, U.S. tariffs, and economic uncertainty. You may end up paying for the high cost of diesel fuel. Trucks, trains, and ships that run on diesel are used to transport goods to stores in Canada. Director of the Institute of Energy and Environmental Policy at Queen's University, Warren Mabee, says industries rely on diesel throughout their supply chains.
3: It's hard to stop using diesel fuel when prices go up, because the trucks have to keep rolling, the tractors have to keep rolling, you know, that work needs to continue.
1: Maybe says people won't immediately see the change, but prices of goods will go up if the conflict in the Middle East continues. After 9 this morning, get the full local news rundown sent straight to your email. Sign up at napaneetoday.ca. In sports, in the NHL, it was Toronto over the Islanders 2-1. Pittsburgh beat Philadelphia 7-0. Colorado, they got by L.A. 8-4. To the MLB wildcard round, the Yankees beat Boston 9-2 to win that series 2-0. The White Sox got by Houston 7-3 to win that series 2-0. San Diego beat the Chicago Cubs 4-1 to win their series 2-0. Philadelphia beat Atlanta 4-3 to tie that series at a game apiece. I'm Tim Baltz with the news that keeps you connected to where you live. 401 traffic and weather together next on Greater Napanee's 88.7 MyFM.
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1: Here's Greater Napanee's three-day forecast from the MyFM Weather Center. Cloudy with a chance of showers today and a high 21 with humidity. It will feel like 27. Cloudy tonight with a chance of showers and a low of 16. Friday, showers ending near noon. Then we'll see clear skies and a high 17. Saturday, sunny with a high of 18 degrees. I'm Tim Baltz with Greater Napanee's breaking and local news.

0: YFM in the morning, Jamie and Lorena. So great to have you along with us to kick off your day and start out the workday. We've been talking this morning, International Coffee Appreciation Day, something you and I, in whatever form it is, we appreciate it. But what about iced coffee? We haven't talked about that yet this morning. This is a relatively newer trend.
1: Yes, and I will rarely buy iced coffee just because I really don't want the sweetness and the calories.
0: And that's, yeah, I like it, but you got to pile the sweetness into it to make it palatable for sure.
1: Mm-hmm.
0: Again,
1: yeah.
0: Something that didn't really exist. I worked at Tim Hortons in early 2000s, and this was unheard of. Cold coffee would get dumped out, and that was the end of it.
1: Uh-huh, exactly. Well, I stick to the hot coffee at home, and that's a good thing because our ice maker's not working right now. And John wanted me to stay home from work, what was it, earlier this week, to stay for the repairman, the fridge repairman. And I'm like, honey, I can't take a day off work to get our ice dispenser fixed.
0: But there's a reason. This guy needs his ice, and we'll talk more about that after Whitney Houston. I'm Every Woman on MyFM in the morning.

0: FM in the morning. Jamie and Lorena, we answered our question this morning. In case you missed it, we'll get to it in just a little bit. 29% of people admitted they have this for breakfast. What is that answer? We'll get to. We're not picking on hubby this morning. I'm defending him because, Lorena, we're all allowed to be divas. We have our things that we're divas about, whether it's a brand name of something, particular way something has to be prepared or served. We're allowed to do this, and ice is your hubby's big one.
1: Oh, he loves his ice. We love the fact that we have an ice dispenser on our fridge. It is a blessing. It's wonderful. We love it. But two times it has broken down now, and he's not getting his ice. So immediately when this happens, calls the fridge repair guy and then goes out and buys a bag of ice.
0: Okay.
1: And then drops it on the floor four times and we break it up and put it in the freezer. But Nero reached out and said, not to sound mean this morning, but why not get an ice cube tray and freeze free water?
0: Hey.
1: Water be free, my guy.
0: Yeah. He's water right. Be free. He's right. It is true. Yeah. Why would he not do this? It's such an easy process, something we all do.
1: Yeah, he's not a diva, but he doesn't like the taste of the tray.
2: Okay.
1: He has told me this. We've never used an ice tray. Okay. He's always either had, so Nero asked the taste of the water or the tray, and I said, I guess it's the tray. And he gave me the tip that there are silicone ones that some people find better than the regular trays.
0: Okay.
1: So I could ask if that'll work out instead of paying $5 for a bag of ice.
0: I have some childhood trauma with ice trays because my mom is a pack rat with food and our freezer was always like Tetris. It was a wall when you open the freezer. So there would often be like meat packages on the ice trays.
1: And
0: you'd pull it out and then you'd think, you'd be like, huh, probably shouldn't be putting this ice cube in my drink that was just under a pack of hamburger. Huh.
1: Right? Exactly. And I have a different reason for ice cube tray trauma. My grandma had that old metal thing. You would pull the lever up and it would crack and fly everywhere. It was a danger to children and adults alike.
0: All right, this is why we have, and I defend your hubby, these ice dispensers, and when in doubt, a bag of ice. What's a bag of ice? Like $5 now?
1: Yeah, about that.
0: And it would last, I assume, a while?
1: Well, yeah, it lasts us at least a few, a week, probably.
0: All right, and I don't agree water's free, my guy, Nero, because we're paying for water. Nothing is free in life. They get you somewhere.
1: Yeah, and it's a great joy to drop that bag of ice on the ground four times. Exactly. That's kind of fun.
0: When it hits your toe.

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1: Good morning. I'm Tim Baltz. Time for What's Good in and around Greater Napanee, where we catch up with the local newsmakers and people doing interesting things in the community.
2: A pair of Stone Mills Township firefighters were world beaters at a TFT Firefighter Challenge event over the weekend. Kevin Duncan and Liam McCauley were in Erie, Pennsylvania this past Saturday and finished the course in 2 minutes 25 seconds, a world record in the tandem 50-plus age category. McCauley says the experience in taking part in the challenge was great.
3: The camaraderie of the challenge and the people that you see from all over the world, and we only get to see each other at these events, far outweigh the back pain and hip pain, et cetera, that you suffer from.
2: Both were in another firefighting challenge earlier this year in Indianapolis and were able to qualify for the event in Erie. Hear our full interview right now at napaneetoday.ca. In the newsroom, I'm Emily Chatwood.
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1: Here's Greater Napanee's three-day forecast from the MyFM Weather Center. Cloudy with a chance of showers today and a high 21 with humidity. It will feel like 27. Cloudy tonight with a chance of showers and a low of 16. Friday, showers ending near noon. Then we'll see clear skies and a high 17. Saturday, sunny with a high of 18 degrees. I'm Tim Balt with Greater Napanee's breaking and local news.

0: MyFM in the morning. Jamie and Lorena, another incorrect guest with Cash FX this morning. It was a good one. We had lots of laughs with Liz, who was one cup of coffee deep, and she was sounding chipper. She claims she's not feeling well, has a little bit of a cold she's getting over. She still sounded so excited to be with us.
1: Yes, and she thought that it was like a lid popping open. That was incorrect. Too bad, but that means more money, $200 for tomorrow. Yes, so that's fantastic. We were talking earlier about, what was it, 22% of people say
0: 29% say they have this for breakfast.
1: Yeah, and we had a lot of good guesses. Donuts, cookies, everyone went with the food, but it actually is a drink, and that drink is pop.
0: Absolutely. Where does pop compare to coffee in terms of sugar intake? We broke it down for you after Tiffany. I think we're alone now on MyFM in the morning.

0: MyFM in the morning. Jamie and Lorena, our Coffee Appreciation Day continuing. Every day's coffee appreciation, but this an International Appreciation Day. So the whole world's coming together for this beautiful, beautiful cup of life-saving liquid. Oh, it's so good.
1: Yeah, whether you call it Java, Nectar of the Gods.
0: Joe, yeah, a lot of Cup of Joe. Well, for those that don't, because not everybody does, and I've met people in this industry that morning radio, I don't know how you don't drink coffee, but some don't. Oh. And whatever it is, that pick me up in the morning, 29% admit that the pop, a can of pop, your hubby will do this. First thing in the morning, he'll crack a can of Diet Coke.
1: Yeah, he likes Diet Coke. Well, coffee versus pop. We thought we'd look into this for you. A standard 12-ounce can of pop contains between 35 and 46 grams of sugar, 9 to 11 teaspoons, whereas a large double-double contains about 24 to 27 grams of sugar, so about 6 to 7 teaspoons.
0: Still a lot. And I always love that exercise of pouring that out in front of you. We've done this with a can of pop where you sit and actually measure out 11 teaspoons and visualize. See what that looks like. Look at the can of pop and think, how is that in there?
1: Yes. Crazy. I know. With your Diet Coke, of course, it doesn't have that sugar, but many will argue it has even worse stuff in there to give it some kind of sweetness. But anyway, it's a story for another day. My husband doesn't care when I tell him that, so.
0: Yeah, that's garbage in, garbage out. He's not getting any of that retaining.
1: Yeah.
0: All right, well, let us know if you're part of the 29% that drinks pop for breakfast or, like the rest of us, coffee addicts, because that's, let's face it, it's what we are. 855-946-6936.
1: Coming up, we have a look at what's going on from our community events calendar with the 48.

0: what's happening in Greater Napanee.
1: Good morning. I'm Tim Baltz. Here's what's coming up over the next 48 hours. It's everything you need to know.
2: At the Lenox-Nagden Libraries today, Gaming Gab is happening in Bath, while Steam Quest is running in Napanee and Amherstview. That gives families a couple of different ways to spend some time together with games, creativity, and hands-on learning. The Best in Bash Arena is also busy today with drop-in shinny at 9, Paranami skating, and public shift workers hockey at 10, followed by an adult skate at noon. Tonight, the Lenox-Nagden Chamber of Commerce is hosting an all-candidates meeting at the Odessa Fairgrounds. It's an opportunity for residents to hear from candidates in Loyalist Township and ask about the issues that matter to them. The Chamber is also accepting questions in advance online. And if theater is more your speed, it's the final weekend to catch Dr. Experimenter and the League of Evil at the Lenox Community Theater, with performances today and tomorrow. Tomorrow night, Fleetwood Mac Mania takes the stage at the Upper Canada Opera House, bringing the music of Fleetwood Mac to the stage. There's also more ice time tomorrow with public shinny at 9, Paranami skating at 10, and a senior skate at 11. Looking to sports, tomorrow night, the Napanee Raiders host the Frankfort Huskies at 7:30. Then on Sunday, they'll head to Amherstview for their first meeting with the Jets. You can submit and read more local events at napaneetoday.ca. In the newsroom, I'm Emily Chatwood.
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1: Here's Greater Napanee's three-day forecast from the MyFM Weather Center. Cloudy with a chance of showers today and a high 21 with humidity. It will feel like 27. Cloudy tonight with a chance of showers and a low of 16. Friday, showers ending near noon. Then we'll see clear skies and a high 17. Saturday, sunny with a high of 18 degrees. I'm Tim Balt with Greater Napanee's breaking and local news.

0: 93.7 MyFM in the morning. Some love to the First Napanee Valley Scouting Group. Their Apple Day is coming up on Saturday. They'll be at No Frills Canadian Tire from 10 till 2. This is going to be the Beavers, Cubs, Scouts, Venturers. Grab an apple, make a donation. 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So these apples, you know they're going to be delicious. You know the money's going to a great cause, and all those kids in First Napanee Valley Scouting Group. Watch for them between 10 and 2. No Frills and Canadian Tire. Apple Day coming up on Saturday.
1: Coming up with four things we learned this morning, including our Cash FX recap and our favorite memes from coffee mugs this morning, right after Mr. Big to be with you on MyFM in the morning.

0: FM in the morning, Jamie and Lorena. Always an educational experience when you listen in with us. We did learn, however, a very good guess at our mystery sound effect. Liz was our 10th caller through.
1: So I think it is the sound of a jar lid popping.
0: Oh, like a pasta sauce? Yeah, you gotta...
2: Whoa.
1: Or like...
0: Seal, yeah.
1: Those canning lids, when they're ready, they... You know?
0: Oh, I love that. When you're like in the living room and all of a sudden you start hearing them popping off like they're all sealing. That's good.
2: Brash and exciting.
0: Good times, Liz. Mm-hmm. For $175, here we go.
3: Your guess is incorrect.
2: Okay, so that means $200 is the jackpot tomorrow. Remember, we do this right after the 8 o'clock news. We put the cue to call out. Coffee! It is International Coffee Appreciation Day today, and we have been flooded all morning. And thank you for these memes, sayings from your cup about how great your coffee is. Luke sent in a squirrel drinking a cup of coffee with the caption, "I love when people ask if I've had enough coffee." Like, that's even a thing.
0: Yeah, a lot of these you see in cafes, signs on the wall. We learned a lot of them have to do with committing murder, but hey, comes with coffee drinking. My favorite still was, "I drink coffee because orange." No, "I drink coffee because prison orange is not my color." There it is.
2: Yeah. That's right. Yeah. Another one here. "You can all come out now. I've had my coffee." And "Sorry, I'm latte. I do not care." Nice. Two different cups there.
0: Lovely way to kick off the month, appreciating our favorite beverage. Some other things this month we talked about. Breast Cancer Awareness Month. Tons of events take place for that. Ribbons are worn for that. A lovely, lovely way to spend the month appreciating. And those survivors, the stories that come from all those survivors this month. Love hearing those, Lorena.
2: Mm-hmm. Minimum wage goes up today. Thanksgiving, October 12th. The elections, October 26th. And, of course, Halloween, the end of the month, October 31st. Ruby's pun of the day, we've knocked out because it wasn't as good as one that someone sent in.
0: Oh, good.
2: And it tied into coffee. So thanks to whoever sent this in. Why did the cup of coffee start crying? It had a latte feelings.

0: okay, it's October now. I'm officially ready to call it fall. Took me a while to wrap my head around it, but here we are. A week and a couple days from Thanksgiving long weekend. The colors and the leaves are turning. It's quite beautiful. And happy October 1st to you. It's Adam Weeks here with you. A couple of things to celebrate today. It's International Coffee Appreciation Day. I'm appreciating mine right now. Took a lot for me to get my coffee this morning. It was one of those days where I ran into construction. For some reason, the drive-thru where I get my coffee was jammed right up. It took a good 10 minutes to get through just for the coffee cup. You wish that you could back out at that point and just go in or even go somewhere else. But you're locked in at the drive-thru and you're just trapped. So it took a while. I'll definitely appreciate my coffee on Coffee Appreciation Day. It's also National Pumpkin Spice Day. So if that's your jam, hey, it's October, I'll allow it. And National Denim Day. Break out the jean jacket. It's that time of year. Hey, go for the Canadian tuxedo if you want. Pair it with some jeans. We've got a great day ahead of us here. A couple of contests to play and lots of great music on the way. Let's take a little break and get into some New Kids on the Block. You got it. The right stuff. On deck on MyFM on your Thursday.
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1: Here's Greater Napanee's three-day forecast from the MyFM Weather Center. Cloudy with a chance of showers today and a high 21 with humidity. It will feel like 27. Cloudy tonight with a chance of showers and a low 16. Friday, showers ending near noon. Then we'll see clear skies and a high 17. Saturday, sunny with a high of 18 degrees. I'm Tim Balch with Greater Napanee's breaking and local news.

0: The King of Pop, Michael Jackson, Don't Stop Till You Get Enough from the Off the Wall album 1979, and the first time he recorded an album with Quincy Jones. And speaking of not stopping until you get enough, that seems to be the attitude about protein these days. Don't stop till you get enough. There's extra protein all over the place, and people aren't just going for, you know, chicken and legumes for their protein. It's working its way into junk food, which is odd. For instance, Cheez-Its. 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Because, of course, when you're wanting to eat healthy and get your protein, Cheez-Its are the way to go. I'm seeing hot dogs advertised with extra protein. It's still a hot dog. I think we've got to get ourselves sorted out here. You know, since they started adding the labels to all of our food products that say whether they're high in sodium, fat, or sugar, you start realizing almost everything in the store is high in sodium, fat, sugar, or all three. But hey, if Cheez-Its are your go-to for protein, who am I to criticize? Get it where you can.
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0: Coming up, we've got the Fat Bear Week champion, the heftiest bear in Alaska. And we'll catch you up on MyFM in the Morning Cash FX, what happened at 8 this morning. We'll also send you back out to enter for the Great Canadian Getaway with MyFM. 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My-

0: Daniel Powder and Bad Day on My FM. Adam Weeks with you. I'll tell you who's having a good day. A bear named Backpack. I mean, that's if he even knows this is happening. It's been a week of fierce competition, and this bear named Backpack emerged victorious as the Fat Bear Week champion, the heftiest bear of Alaska's Katmai National Park and Preserve. This happens each year. You can go online, see all the bears, and you can vote for your favorite fat bear. This year, Backpack took the prize home. You can check him out online if you want to see a picture of Backpack. Speaking of winning contests, this morning, My FM in the Morning's Cash FX, we had Liz on the line, who's getting over a cold like everybody else, and had finished her one cup of coffee a day when she made her guess.
1: I'm sick, so I'm a little bit squeaky sounding.
2: Okay, is that because of young kids in school, or is that what you're blaming?
1: Yeah, totally.
2: Absolutely. Blame the kids for
1: everything. Bring home all the viruses.
2: That's exactly what they're for, is blaming for everything. All right, you have one coffee in you. That should be good enough to hear this sound crystal clear. This sound worth $175. Are you ready to hear it, Liz?
1: Yes, I am.
2: All right, here it is. Oh, what are we hearing on your end there?
1: So I think it is the sound of a jar lid popping.
2: Oh, like a pasta sauce? Yeah, you got a
3: Or
1: like
2: seal, yeah.
1: Get those canning lids when they're ready, they, you know.
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1: Greater Napanee Council has approved construction of a new trail at Riverside Cemetery, despite concerns from some residents about privacy and cemetery use. A GoFundMe campaign has been launched for Belleville Police Constable Mike McCurdy following this September 20th shooting at the Sons of Jacob Synagogue. 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
1: Here's Greater Napanee's three-day forecast from the MyFM Weather Center. Cloudy with a chance of showers today and a high 21 with humidity. It will feel like 27. Cloudy tonight with a chance of showers and a low of 16. Friday, showers ending near noon. Then we'll see clear skies and a high 17. Saturday, sunny with a high of 18 degrees. I'm Tim Balt with Greater Napanee's breaking and local news.

0: Greater Napanee's 88.7 MyFM. Don't forget, we want to get you out of here. We want to send you on the Great Canadian Getaway. We're talking about tickets to see the Leafs versus the Sens and a stay at the Royal York Hotel. Not too shabby. It's a nice place. Also, $500 for all of those incidentals. And all you have to do to enter the contest is head out, put on your shoes and socks. Just head to Boye Kia on Millennium Parkway, Belleville. Boye Kia, movement that inspires.
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I'll leave you in the capable hands of Leanne Rimes for now. Of course, we'll catch you up on what you need to know at noon with the MyFM Newsroom. Emily's in after that, and that's it for me, Adam Weeks. I'll be back on Monday of next week. I'm off to a wedding. Keep playing with MyFM and keep listening here on your Thursday.

0: 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Here's what's happening in Greater Napanee.
1: Cloudy today with a 60% chance of showers, up to a high of 21, humid X near 27. Good afternoon, I'm Emily Chatwood. Minimum wage workers in Greater Napanee and across the province will see an extra bit in their paycheck starting today. Ontario's general minimum wage is increasing by 35 cents to $17.95 an hour. For someone working 40 hours a week, that means about 14 more dollars each week, or roughly 728 more per year before taxes. Greater Napanee Council has voted to proceed with a planned trail at Riverside Cemetery following two opposing deputations. Staff will provide an opportunity for public input on privacy features between the trail and active cemetery areas. CAO Matthew Grant provided some examples to Council.
2: There are additional opportunities, I think, to further enhance privacy that could be available to the town, and we should explore those, whether it be, you know, shrubbery, foliage, whatever. Bollards to make sure that, you know, unwanted things don't get onto the trail system itself. There are systems at our disposal.
1: Town staff say the trail will be outside active burial areas. As heard on MyFM in the morning with Jamie and Lorena, it was a record-breaking day for two Stone Mills Township firefighters in Erie, Pennsylvania. Kevin Duncan and Leanne McCauley set a world record in the tandem 50-plus age category at the TFT Firefighters Challenge Championships on Saturday. Duncan said the 2-minute, 25-second time has shattered their own best record.
3: We had set the previous world record, you know, a couple years ago, so we set a new record. They reset the records because they changed the course. So we set the new world record for the competition.
1: Duncan says the goal for any firefighter is to try and complete the course in under 2 minutes, something he admits is tough for someone his age. In sports, in the PJHL tonight, the Picton Pirates host the Port Hope Panthers. Tomorrow night, the Napanee Raiders host the Frankfort Huskies. In the NHL tonight, Canadian teams in action include the Calgary Flames home to the Kraken, then the Vancouver Canucks host the Edmonton Oilers. I'm Emily Chow. What are the news that keeps you connected to where you live? Greater Napanee's 3-day weather, next.
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1: Greater Napanee's 3-day forecast from the MyFM Weather Center. Cloudy today with a chance of showers this afternoon, a high of 21, humid X near 27. Showers then beginning this evening down to a low of 16. Showers ending tomorrow near noon, then skies clearing, a high of 17. Sunny on Saturday and a high of 18. I'm Emily Chadwood with Greater Napanee's breaking into local news.

0: IFM, you're at Work at Home Station. It is Emily. Well, I have been seeing posts about a Kraft dinner pop. Yep, it's as gross as you are picturing. We are going to chat about it. We're going to see if this is even real or is it actually a thing. Well, I'll have that answer coming up.
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0: I honestly thought it was fake, but it's true. MyFM, you're at work and at home station. It is Emily. Well, there is such thing as the Kraft Dinner Cream Soda. 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Honestly, there are more people buying this, I think, just out of curiosity. Kraft Dinner Soda. That sounds like the worst possible soda flavor you could actually come up with. Now, I had to go and look for myself at this brand. What other weird flavors do they got? I'll tell you more coming up.
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8: Greater Napanee's three-day forecast from the MyFM Weather Center. Cloudy today with a chance of showers this afternoon, a high of 21, humid exterior 27. Showers then beginning this evening down to a low of 16. Showers ending tomorrow near noon, then skies clearing, a high of 17. Sunny on Saturday and a high of 18. 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

0: craft dinner soda. What else could they come up with? My FM, you're out working at home station. It's Emily. I was looking at the brand that came up with the Katie soda, which is called Soli's. And we took a look at their website to see what other flavors do they have. Well, the only other weird one that I could see being a little odd, dill and lime. That's a little bizarre. I could see someone trying that. I can see it being kind of refreshing. Apparently, dill pickle juice is good with certain whiskeys. Just saying. There's also black cherry and lime. That's pretty normal. Pineapple and yuzu, also normal. Strawberry vanilla, that could be good. And raspberry and lemon, also pretty normal. So, I just think, why do they have all these normal ones? And then they have KD. That's just so bizarre to me. Would you be willing to try a odd flavor of a pop? Let me know over at 855-WIN-MY-FM.
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0: Feeling a little stressed lately? Well, I'll tell you how you can relieve your stress by doing this for just 6 minutes. We'll talk about it after 1 o'clock. Here's Justin Timberlake.

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1: It was a record-breaking day for two Stone Mills Township firefighters in Erie, Pennsylvania, when Kevin Duncan and Leanne McCauley broke their own best record. 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
1: Here's Greater Napanee's three-day forecast from the MyFM Weather Center. Cloudy today with a chance of showers this afternoon, a high of 21, humid exterior 27. Showers end beginning this evening down to a low of 16. Showers ending tomorrow near noon, then skies clearing, a high of 17. Sunny on Saturday and a high of 18. I'm

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Hey there, it is Emily. 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

0: MyFM, your home for MyFM in the mornings, Cash FX. It is Emily. Well, this morning we had Liz, who guessed this morning, but unfortunately she was not correct with her guess. Let's have a listen.
1: What are we hearing on your end there?
2: So I think it is the sound of a jar lid popping.
1: Oh, like a pasta sauce? Yeah, you gotta...
2: Whoa. Or like...
1: Seal, yeah.
2: Those canning lids, when they're ready, they, you know?
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1: 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Mm-hmm. 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
1: Greater Napanee Council has approved construction of a new rail at Riverside Cemetery, despite concerns from some residents. A GoFundMe campaign has been launched for Belleville Police Constable Mike McCurdy following the September 20th shooting at Sons of Jacob Synagogue. 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
1: My FM weather. Here's Greater Napanee's three-day forecast from the My FM Weather Center. Cloudy today with a chance of showers this afternoon, a high of 21, humid next year 27. Showers end beginning this evening down to a low of 16. Showers ending tomorrow near noon, then skies clearing, a high of 17. Sunny on Saturday and a high of 18. I'm Emily Chadwood with Greater Napanee's breaking into local news.
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5: 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In the meantime, here's Taylor.

0: My FM in the afternoon. It's Wendy and Keith. What in the word? Word, word, word, word, word, word, word, word.
1: All right, we're back, and it's time for a brand new word. Wendy, you give it to us. We got to try and figure out what it is in today's word.
0: A lot of the words, I'm like, okay, he's probably going to know, and I feel like it about this word, too. Ephemeral.
1: Ephemeral.
0: Yes.
1: So, everybody knows femoral is an artery. But ephemeral, spelled very different, that is something that's like, let's say it's like, how do you describe it? If it's like...
0: Do you not know?
1: No, I know how it is. I just don't know how to describe it. Like, if something has like an ephemeral quality to it, that means it's like, like ghostly, sort of. You can't really touch it. Like, it's kind of, it's there, but it's not physically there. Like, it's one of those things that can use it in a sentence, but like to actually define it, like, how.
0: Okay, I kind of get where you're going with it, but the technical definition is just lasting a short time, like a very short time. Like, it's here today, gone tomorrow. Mm. So, but like an example would be like a bubble or like things that, you know what I mean?
1: Yes.
0: So, kind of, not really.
1: Mm. Yes, I'll take it.
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1: It was a record-breaking day for two Stone Mills Township firefighters in Erie, Pennsylvania, when Kevin Duncan and Leanne McCauley broke their own best record. 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

0: LifeFM in the afternoon. It's Wendy and Keith. Do you feel richer?
1: I mean, some of us certainly might, because today is the day that minimum wage in the province goes up by 35 cents. So we're going to be rolling in it.
0: How much did you do the math? Like, how much that if an average person works, like, let's say part time?
1: I'm in radio. I haven't done math in years. But 35 cents it is a big step up. Like, it's almost 50 cents.
0: It adds up.
1: Is that going to be enough to keep up with, like, inflation and how much everything else has gone up? Probably not, but. That's the thing. It's a losing battle. Like, there's so many other factors. What?
0: Well, so many other factors. But what's really hard is that, yes, it's not probably not enough to keep up with inflation, but then also it's enough to mess with the small businesses who really need that extra money and stuff. Yep. So it's a weird.
1: Well, that's the thing. It's great if you work at a place like a fast food joint or something like that. Mm-hmm. But for all the small businesses out there that now have to pay some of their employees more, obviously not great for them. That means their prices may have to go up a little bit. And that's the thing. It's a domino effect, right? So. Good if you're working for a giant corporation that doesn't have any soul, but if you work for a small business that does have one, maybe not so much.

0: NapaKneeToday.ca.
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3: I'm sorry. 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
2: 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And by the way, that means that we're not deeply lazy people. We do meaningful work here.
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0: Here's what's happening in Greater Napanee.
1: Good afternoon, I'm Emily Chapwood. Showers beginning this evening as we head to a low of 17. Here's what's happening in Greater Napanee. Greater Napanee Council has approved construction of a new trail at Riverside Cemetery, despite concerns from some residents about privacy and cemetery use. Sonia McLuckley, cemetery administrator, said the trails will be on peripheral cemetery land outside active burial areas.
2: Not all land designated as cemetery lands are used for burials. Riverside Cemetery contains active burial areas as well as open spaces, agricultural lands, wooded areas, and existing roadways. And the approved trail is within these peripheral lands and does not affect burial plots, graves, or any human remains.
1: Council voted to proceed with construction and seek public input on privacy features. Ontario and the federal government have agreed to extend the province's affordable child care program for 4 more years. The deal provides nearly $12 billion in federal funding through March 2031. Ontario will maintain its current average fee of $19 a day, capping at $22, until June 30th. Future fee reductions remain under discussion. A pair of Stone Mills Township firefighters were world beaters at the TFT Firefighters Challenge over the weekend. Kevin Duncan and Leanne McCauley were in Erie, Pennsylvania last Saturday and finished the course in 2 minutes 25 seconds, a world record in the tandem 50-plus age category. McCauley says the experience in taking part in the challenge was great.
3: The camaraderie of the challenge and the people that you see from all over the world, and we only get to see each other at these events, far outweigh the back pain and hip pain, etc., that you suffer from.
1: Both were in another firefighting challenge earlier this year in Indianapolis and were able to qualify for the event in Erie. In sports, in the PJHL tonight, the Picton Pirates host the Port Hope Panthers. Tomorrow night, the Napanee Raiders host the Frankfort Huskies. In the NHL tonight, Canadian teams in action include the Calgary Flames home to the Kraken and the Vancouver Canucks host the Edmonton Oilers. I'm Emily Chapwood with the news that keeps you connected to where you live. 401 Traffic and Weather together next on 88.7 MyFM.
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6: If you're on the 401, things are in good shape. Traffic is steady eastbound and westbound between Belleville and Brockville. It's a good drive through Napanee, Odessa, Kingston, and Gananoque. Cloudy with showers tonight, a low of 17. Friday, showers ending near noon, then cloudy, a high of 20. Saturday, sunny with a high of 18. And Sunday, increasing cloud with a high of 20. 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

0: time in the afternoon. It's Wendy and Keith. And you know how language evolves?
1: Sure.
0: Have you ever wondered what, like, slang words or even, like, insults, like, back in the day, like, some of those would have been?
1: Get thee to the nunnery.
0: So I was looking up very randomly, like, medieval insults and, like, Victorian, like, insults and, you know, just different types of words. And it's so interesting to see, you know, how the English language has come this far.
1: Yes. What used to be a burn, maybe not so much anymore. So you got some classics you want to lay on us?
0: A fop doodle.
1: Excuse me?
0: A fop doodle.
1: Oh, there's a P in there. Good.
0: Yeah.
1: That is, I don't know, like a...
0: You fop doodle you.
1: Scoundrel.
0: Yeah. A silly, foolish, or idiotic person.
1: I think that fits. Or maybe a scallywag would be better.
0: A scallywag. Or what about a knave with a silent K in there?
1: Knave, that's somebody, I should know this one. Knave is someone who's like, not like a blasphemous person, but like, it's like somebody who's being like, I think like, what, like.
0: I think the word you're looking for is dishonest or rascally man or boy.
1: A rascally boy.
0: A rascally boy. What about a driveler?
1: Somebody speaking nonsense?
0: Yeah. So someone who constantly spouts meaningless chatter or gossip.
1: Mm.
0: So yeah, you actually got that one. And then there's also some Victorian insults in here, like a galumpus.
1: I have literally no idea what that could be.
0: A clumsy, heavy-footed, and awkward person.
1: I guess that makes sense, yeah.
0: Yeah, so I feel like I weirdly relate to that one. A ragabrash.
1: Ragabrash. Like a little kid who's being a nuisance.
0: An unrefined, disorganized, and thoroughly disorganized individual. Oh, what about a skeins mate?
1: Skeins mate. Like a partner in crime.
0: A low or sketchy character or rogue or bad influence. Like you.
1: Well.
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0: FM in the afternoon. It's Wendy and Keith, and this Saturday night, let's get ready to rumble.
1: Why are you yelling at me?
0: Just a little.
1: I've talked about it before. You always have like a, it's like you look over and are surprised to find me when you say my name. You're like, Wendy and Keith, and then this Saturday. But no, this Saturday is the Battle of Ontario. First time Sens and Leafs are going to be going head to head this season. So, you know, a lot on the line. Bragging rights, egos, all that stuff. I mean, let's be honest. Let's break some stuff down here, Wendy. Leafs haven't won a cup since 67. The Sens haven't won a cup in the modern era. Will either of them win a Stanley Cup this season? Hopefully.
0: I think you just rub that in. Like, you just really, like, salt wound, like, sprinkled there.
1: You know, I have many friends on both sides of the camp, and it's funny. You know, I'm neutral. I'm like Switzerland on this, but they like to, you know, try and hold it over, like, oh, yeah, well, at least we've won a cup. Like, not while you're alive. Like, I think there's been more people probably born since the Leafs won a cup that are still around that can remember it. So,
0: well, I'll end this so people don't get mad at you.
1: I'm just stating facts.
0: Well, we have a chance for you to win your way to a game and, you know, not be neutral, to pick a side, cheer your favorite team on. We'll tell you more about that next on MyFM.
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6: It's a clear drive on the 401 today. Traffic is moving well between Belleville and Brockville, with no delays in either direction through Napanee, Odessa, Kingston, and Yananoque. Cloudy with showers tonight, a low of 17. Friday, showers ending near noon, then cloudy, a high of 20. Saturday, sunny with a high of 18. And Sunday, increasing cloud with a high of 20. 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
7: My

0: teeth. Do do do do do do.
1: I don't know.
0: You don't like that? You don't like understand that sound? Have you ever been to a hockey game?
1: Yeah, I don't recall ever hearing that.
0: Do do do do do do. I don't like resemble the sound.
1: What?
0: No.
1: No, I.
0: Can I play it for you?
1: Are you going for like the? Burr, burr, burr, burr, burr. Like the Let's Go Senators?
0: Yeah.
1: Yeah.
0: Oh, that didn't.
1: You put an extra do in there and also like went do do do do do.
0: Do do.
1: You couldn't hardwire.
0: Okay, well, anyways, we all aren't perfect like you, but what is great is a chance for that we have for you to win some tickets.
1: Yeah, we are doing our Great Canadian Getaway Contest. We want to send you and a friend to Toronto on March 27th to go check out the Sens take on the Leafs. We're going to hook you up with those hockey tickets. We're going to get you one night stay at the Royal York. We're going to give you $500. And if you want a little preview of how that game is going to play out, the Sens home, well, I guess it's not their home opener. The Sens opener for the season is going down this Saturday in Toronto. So it could be a nice little preview, you know, set the Battle of Ontario up right. Who wins, who loses, we'll find out Saturday. But if you want to win these tickets, very simple to do. 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You go in store, you scan the QR code, and you could win the Great Canadian Getaway.

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12: Looking good on the 401. Eastbound and westbound traffic is moving without delay between Belleville and Brockville, including Napanee, Odessa, Kingston, and Yananaque. Cloudy with showers tonight, a low of 17. Friday, showers ending near noon, then cloudy, a high of 20. Saturday, sunny with a high of 18. And Sunday, increasing cloud with a high of 20. 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

0: It's 5 o'clock. Here's what's happening in Greater Napanee.
1: Good afternoon, I'm Emily Chadwood. Showers beginning this evening down to a low of 17. Here's what's happening in Greater Napanee. A GoFundMe campaign has been launched for Belleville Police Constable Mike McCurdy following the September 20th shooting at the Sons of Jacob Synagogue. McCurdy arrived after Constable Jeff Smith was wounded and joined the exchange of gunfire with the suspect. The fundraiser, launched on behalf of the Jewish community, has so far raised over $10,000. Ontario is investing $49 million over 3 years to strengthen support for small businesses. Rob Tamblyn, Business Development Manager for Small and Medium Enterprises, says the investment will help local entrepreneurs.
2: Businesses, you know, they have an idea that supports might be out there, but they really don't know where to turn or where to get them. So I think that a lot of the messaging now from the province is going to help drive traffic into each of the individual centers.
1: The investment comes as businesses navigate rising costs, U.S. tariffs, and economic uncertainty. That being said, you may end up paying more for high cost of diesel fuel. Trucks, trains, and ships that run on diesel are used to transport goods to stores in Canada. Director of the Institute of Energy and Environment Policy at Queen's University, Warren Mabee, says industries rely on diesel throughout their supply chains.
3: It's hard to stop using diesel fuel when prices go up because the trucks have to keep rolling, the tractors have to keep rolling, you know, that work needs to continue.
1: Maybe says people won't immediately see the changes, but price of goods will go up if the conflict in the Middle East continues. In sports, in the PJHL tonight, the Picton Pirates host the Port Hope Panthers. Tomorrow night, the Napanee Raiders host the Frankfort Huskies. In the NHL tonight, Canadian teams in action include the Calgary Flames, home to the Kraken, and the Vancouver Canucks host the Edmonton Oilers. I'm Emily Chadwood with the news that keeps you connected to where you live. 401 Traffic and Weather together next on 88.7 MyFM.
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5: Canadian stocks fell as financial and base metal shares were pressured by a global bond sell-off and multi-decade high yields, while U.S. markets recovered to finish slightly higher as Treasury yields retreated from their highs, with oil prices and persistent inflation concerns keeping investors cautious. The S&P/TSX Composite Index was down 81 points at 35,154. In New York, the Dow Jones Industrial Average was up 20 points at 50,920. The S&P 500 index was up 15 points at 7,666, while the NASDAQ composite was up 11 points at 26,872. The Canadian dollar traded for 70.3 cents U.S. The crude oil contract was up $2.05 at $92.92 per barrel, and the gold contract was up $21 at $4,208 an ounce. Your MyFM 3-day weather is next.
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11: The 401 is moving along between Belleville and Brockville. Both eastbound and westbound lanes are clear, with steady traffic through Napanee, Odessa, Kingston, and Yananoque. Cloudy with showers tonight, a low of 17. Friday, showers ending near noon, then cloudy, a high of 20. Saturday, sunny with a high of 18. And Sunday, increasing cloud with a high of 20. 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My

0: My Fem in the Afternoon, it's Wendy and Keith. So you know, did you approve of how I said your name? I wasn't yelling at you.
1: Yes, I liked it.
0: Okay, excellent. Stamp of approval there. And you know how we just, when we're around our bestest friends forever, like you and I, you just become silly gooses and, you know, you become, I guess, dumber for lack of a better term.
1: Yeah, I do honk at you quite often.
0: Yeah. Well, there's actually a reason behind that, and it's called social disinhibition.
1: So that just means, like, the more you're around somebody, the more like you are to kind of let yourself be yourself?
0: Yeah, so there's, like, a lack of restraint and ability to control impulses. And, like, sometimes, you know, when you're with your best friend, you might do maybe stupid things, not make the best decisions, like that. You would normally be, like, smarter with other people, but because you're with your best friend and you have your guards down, basically, that you're breaking the social norms and you're ignoring kind of those, like, personal and maybe like professional maybe boundaries.
1: I feel like this is the long way around you admitting something. Like, you know how you just let your guard down sometimes you gotta do this, like.
0: No, not letting my guard down, but I will say, or not admitting to anything, I should say, but I will say one time when this guy and I, like, stopped seeing each other, one of my best friends, you know, Vanessa, we went to his house and we put rubber ducks all around his house. Like, all on the lawn and, like, everywhere, like, all around. And, mm-hmm. Yeah, so anyway, so, but again, stupid things that I wouldn't probably do with anyone else, but here I am with her, and we're like, yeah, this is a great idea.
1: Mm. And you realize you could have, like, not admitted this. But it was just, like,
0: you needed an example.
1: Ducks wasn't what I was expecting. I don't know what I would expect in that situation. Also, why ducks? Was there, like, symbolism?
0: Was his
1: last name Kennard, or?
0: No, we just didn't want a teepee because we thought that was a waste. It's an expensive world. It's a waste. So
1: ducks, more affordable than toilet paper?
0: More like lawn ornaments that he can reuse.
1: Hmm. Yeah, he can get multiple wipes out of a duck.
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0: shot at Glory with Cash FX. Trying to guess that sound that's been stumping a couple people now. No one's come up with my guess yet.
1: You're still not going to share?
0: No. Mom, what is that? What if somebody gets it and then I spill the beans even though they don't tell us the actual answer? What if I just have all the beans in my head and then they come spilling out?
1: Don't you want someone to win the beans?
0: Ideally, but, you know, you got to do it for yourself. It's never as rewarding if, you know, someone's trying to accomplish something and then somebody gives you a hand.
1: This is how I know you're a dad.
0: It's like when you're like a kid and you're playing video games and then you can't beat a level, so you give it to your big brother and he beats it, so you never have that level of accomplishment.
1: You actually just brought up a really sore subject, but yes, okay, I understand.
0: Hey, I'm making things relatable for the people, but Liz this morning took her shot at winning Cash FX. Let's hear how that went.
2: Sound worth $175. Are you ready to hear it, Liz?
3: Yes, I am.
2: All right, here it is. Oh, what are we hearing on your end there?
3: So I think it is the sound of a jar lid popping.
1: Oh,
2: like a pasta sauce? Yeah, you got a
1: whoa.
3: Or like
2: seal, yeah.
3: Get those canning lids when they're ready, they, you know.
2: Oh, I love that. When you're like in the living room and all of a sudden you start hearing them popping off like they're all sealing. That's good.
1: Brash and exciting.
2: Good times, Liz. Mm-hmm. For $175, here we go.
4: Your guess is incorrect.
3: Oh, boo.
2: Not the canning.
1: I thought it was that, too.
2: It did sound like that. Okay, you're on to something.
3: I was sure that was it. But.
2: The pop. Okay. You're definitely on to something there. Okay. Liz, we added $25. We're up to $200 now. You'll call us back. You'll play again tomorrow, right?
3: Of course.
2: We look forward to it. We hope you're feeling better as well.
3: Yeah. Okay, thank you so much.
0: 8 a.m. tomorrow morning, someone else is going to have a shot. And maybe if you guess my answer, which, I mean, I haven't given out and I won't.
1: Wow, you were just, like, teasing us.
0: Yeah, all you gotta do is just guess the correct answer to win. It's very simple, as long as you know what everything sounds like.
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15: A trouble-free drive on the 401. Traffic continues to move smoothly between Belleville and Brockville. No slowdowns eastbound or westbound through Napanee, Odessa, Kingston, and Gananoque. Cloudy with showers tonight, a low of 17. Friday, showers ending near noon, then cloudy, a high of 20. Saturday, sunny with a high of 18. And Sunday, increasing cloud with a high of 20. 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

0: My Fem in the Afternoon. It's Wendy and Keith, and it is the first of the month. You know what that means?
1: Yep. Existential dread sets in because September flew by, and Halloween right around the corner, rocketing towards us. But new movies in theaters, so that's always a good thing. Coming up this month, maybe like the most, I'd say, polarizing movie that I've seen coming up in a long time. Digger, like Tom Cruise's new movie, is opening up, and like the critics are literally like right down the middle on this thing. Some of them are saying it's really, really good. Some of them are saying it's like a complete, just insane flop fest.
0: What's it about?
1: That's the thing. They haven't really said. And like, I've been really trying to stay away from previews on it just because I kind of want to experience it. But Tom Cruise is like aged up. He's got like old man prosthetics. And apparently it's got something to do with like the end of the world or something. But
0: I was going to say, it's Tom Cruise. There has to be action in there.
1: But I don't know if there is. And, like, that's the thing. Other people still haven't really clarified whether or not it's a musical. Some people think it's
0: a musical.
1: Yeah.
0: Wow.
1: I mean, he's done them before. So I.
0: He has? What musical is he in?
1: Rock of Ages, Wendy.
0: Oh, how dare I?
1: So yeah, that opens tomorrow. So it's going to be very interesting to see that. Also opening tomorrow, Verity. It's like another psychological thriller with Anne Hathaway and I think Josh Hartnett is in that one too.
0: And also Dakota Johnson.
1: Yes. That's what else we got opening this month. Other Mommy, horror movie, if you're into the spooky stuff, because, you know, we are getting into Halloween season.
0: I was going to say, are they all going to be horror this month? But no.
1: There's a bunch, but not as many as you think. Also, Whale Fall, that one looks pretty cool. Guy gets swallowed by a whale when he's out in the middle of the ocean.
0: Oh, I see the commercials for that all the time.
1: Yeah, very, very cool looking. Also starring the guy who's also in Resident Evil right now in theaters, but that opened last weekend. So that's another good one if you're looking for a Halloween recommendation, though. Coming up, I think next week, there's also We're Way Past Making Friends. It's kind of, it's The Social Reckoning. The tagline is We're Way Past Making Friends. But that opens. It's all about like a lawsuit that got filed against Meta and Facebook and stuff like that. If you're into those kind of, I don't know, like it's a procedural, but it's definitely more drama than anything else. There's also, what else we got? You Can See Everything. Yeah, there's so many things opening up in theaters this month. But yeah, especially if you're into the spooky stuff, definitely want to be putting Resident Evil and probably Other Mommy at the top of the list for the two you want to go see.
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8: You're finding good conditions on the 401 between Belleville and Brockville. Traffic is moving well in both directions, and no problems reported through Napanee, Odessa, Kingston, or Gananoque. Cloudy with showers tonight, a low of 17. Friday, showers ending near noon, then cloudy, a high of 20. Saturday, sunny with a high of 18. And Sunday, increasing cloud with a high of 20. 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

0: It's 6 o'clock. Here's what's happening in Greater Napanee.
1: Good afternoon, I'm Emily Chapwood. Showers beginning this evening as we head to a low of 17. Here's what's happening in Greater Napanee. Greater Napanee Council has approved construction of a new trail at Riverside Cemetery, despite concerns from some residents about privacy and cemetery use. Sonia McLuckley, cemetery administrator, said the trails will be on peripheral cemetery land outside active burial areas.
2: Not all land designated as cemetery lands are used for burials. Riverside Cemetery contains active burial areas as well as open spaces, agricultural lands, wooded areas, and existing roadways. And the approved trail is within these peripheral lands and does not affect burial plots, graves, or any human remains.
1: Council voted to proceed with construction and seek public input on privacy features. Ontario and the federal government have agreed to extend the province's affordable childcare program for 4 more years. The deal provides nearly $12 billion in federal funding through March 2031. Ontario will maintain its current average fee of $19 a day, capping at $22 until June 30th. Future fee reductions remain under discussion. A pair of Stonewalls Township firefighters were world beaters at the TFT Firefighters Challenge over the weekend. Kevin Duncan and Leanne McCauley were in Erie, Pennsylvania last Saturday and finished the course in 2 minutes 25 seconds, a world record in the tandem 50-plus age category. McCauley says the experience in taking part in the challenge was great.
3: The camaraderie of the challenge and the people that you see from all over the world, and we only get to see each other at these events, far outweigh the back pain and hip pain, etc., that you suffer from.
1: Both were in another firefighting challenge earlier this year in Indianapolis and were able to qualify for the event in Erie. In sports, in the PJHL tonight, the Picton Pirates host the Port Hope Panthers. Tomorrow night, the Napanee Raiders host the Frankfort Huskies. In the NHL tonight, Canadian teams in action include the Calgary Flames home to the Kraken, and the Vancouver Canucks host the Edmonton Oilers. I'm Emily Chapwood with the news that keeps you connected to where you live. 401 Traffic and Weather together next on 88.7 MyFM.
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9: If you're traveling on the 401 today, it's a smooth drive between Belleville and Brockville. Traffic is moving well in both directions through Napanee, Odessa, Kingston, and Gananoque with no delays to report. Cloudy with showers tonight, a low of 17. Friday, showers ending near noon, then cloudy, a high of 20. Saturday, sunny with a high of 18. And Sunday, increasing cloud with a high of 20. 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
12: The 401 is in good shape between Belleville and Brockville. Eastbound and westbound traffic is moving steady through Napanee, Odessa, Kingston, and Gananoque with no problems to report. Cloudy with showers tonight, a low of 17. Friday, showers ending near noon, then cloudy, a high of 20. Saturday, sunny with a high of 18. And Sunday, increase in cloud with a high of 20. 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
6: No issues on the 401. Traffic is moving smoothly between Belleville and Brockville, and both directions are clear through Napanee, Odessa, Kingston, and Gananoque. Cloudy with showers tonight, a low of 17. Friday, showers ending near noon, then cloudy, a high of 20. Saturday, sunny with a high of 18. And Sunday, increasing cloud with a high of 20. 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Stay on time and up to date with 401 traffic and weather together tomorrow morning starting at 6. My app.

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6: Here's Greater Napanee's 3-day forecast from the My FM Weather Center. Showers beginning this evening as we head to a low of 17. The showers ending tomorrow near noon, then clearing a high of 20. Sunny on Saturday and a high of 18. I'm Emily Chow with Greater Napanee's breaking.

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